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It's Lovin' R&B with KG Smooth. A KG discovery. I was going to go through Eric and Badu and the Alchemist album Before the World Blows, but then my producer sent me this song. He was like, you heard this? I'm like, no, but I'm hip to it now, and I wanted to share it with you. The artist's name is Nomi. The name of the song is called Sweet Talk. This sounds like some N.E.R.D.

0: That is Sweet Talk. The artist's name is Nomi. That is a KG discovery. Like, 2 hours years old discovery. I like that. Nomi, Sweet Talk. This is Love and R&B.
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0: You're listening to Love and R&B with KG Smooth, continuing with the survey where they asked over 2,000 husbands what they want more of in and out of the bedroom. Number three, they want her to initiate physical intimacy. They shared that it's often less about the act itself and more about what initiation signals desire, priority, and I choose you. Number four, they want to feel appreciated and respected with tone, attitude, and words. Husbands don't just want recognition for big moments. They want to know their everyday effort is noticed and appreciated. And number five, they want their wife to be flirtatious throughout the day. A sexy text, a flirty note, a quick booty grab, any kind of subtle message that says, I've been thinking about you, goes a long way. Those small moments make husbands feel desired long before they go into the bedroom. Man, take notes, ladies. These men clearly poured out something that was in them and gave some great insight. Yeah, and shout out to Marriage 365 for this survey and post. This is Love & R&B.
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0: 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Next hour, it's Wine Time with KG at 844-258-8RNB. 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Wine Time with KG is coming up next inside Love and R&B.
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0: 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It's Wine Time with KG at 844-258-8RNB. We're the question of the night tonight. If your partner vents to friends about your relationship before talking to you, is that betrayal? 844-258-8RNB. Grace in Charlotte, is that betrayal?
1: Yeah, that's a major problem.
0: Yeah.
1: If he feels like he can go to my friends before he goes to me, he don't like me.
0: He don't like you.
1: No.
0: You saying that
1: either that or I'm causing a problem where he feels like he can't come to me.
0: Okay. Thank you so much.
1: Thank you.
0: 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Hit me up. 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It's Wine Time with KG.

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0: It's Love at R&B with KG Smooth, Wine Time with KG at 844-258-8RNB, where the question of the night is, if your partner vents to friends about your relationship before talking to you, is that betrayal? 844-258-8762. 844-258-8RNB. Brenda in Raleigh, is that betrayal?
1: Yes, it is.
0: Why you think so?
1: Because you talk to me. You're supposed to be my friend. So, yes, you need to talk to me first about my relationship. If you think something ain't right and you feel something ain't right that I tell you about my relationship, it's me and only me you should talk to. You're supposed to be my friend. So that's betrayal. So if you go tell somebody else and you let them in on something that I told you personally about my relationship, yes, that's betrayal.
0: 844-258-8RNB. 844-258-8762. Call me up. Let's talk about this. And if I don't pick up, leave me a voicemail message on the Love Lines, and I'll play your response back for Wine Time after the fact. It is Wine Time on Love and R&B.
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3: You know who I can't stand? I can't stand Top Dog. Every time I turn on the radio, I hear him. Now he's on TV. I turned on the TV. I seen a commercial on my TV. He got billboards up everywhere. You can't get away from him. He on the sides of buses. He's everywhere. Now he's sponsoring stuff. You seen it coming down the timeline. Can't get away from him. We get it. Then the guy on the radio, I really hate him. His voice is irritating, it drives me crazy. I be driving, I be trying to snatch the radio out the car when he come on. He irritates me. Then my kids, he got my kids in it. My kids walking around talking about they gonna bite me. Then my dog, looking at him funny like, I'm ready to get rid of you too. Get away from me.

0: 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The question of the night, if your partner vents to friends about your relationship before talking to you, is that betrayal? 844-258-8R&B. Latasha in Cincinnati, is that betrayal?
1: Yes, most definitely, because it's called communication in any type of relationship. We should be able to communicate with each other first before outside communication.
0: You ain't pause or say no. You must have went through that before, huh?
1: No. I've just been married before, was married for over 30 years and got divorced. So if any relationship, if you don't have communication and you can't communicate with you and your significant other, then it's not going to work.
0: Can you tell me how important the friendship part is?
1: My spouse, my significant other comes before a friend.
0: No, I'm talking about your significant other being your friend.
1: Repeat that for me?
0: No, I'm talking about your significant other being your friend.
1: We still are friends. But there's a line you draw in a friendship. We were married and we are friends and the boundaries can't cross each other. Not with me.
0: No, it's okay. I don't think you understand what I'm saying. But thank you so much for your call. 844-258-8R&B. Get in on this conversation. You can leave me a voicemail message on the love lines. I'll play your response back for Wine Time after the fact. But the conversation continues inside Love and R&B.
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16: 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Every time I turn on the radio, I hear him. Now he's on TV. I turned on the TV. I seen a commercial on my TV. He got billboards up everywhere. You can't get away from him. He on the sides of buses. He's everywhere. Now he's sponsoring stuff, you see it coming down the timeline. Can't get away from him, we get it. Then the guy on the radio, I really hate him. His voice is irritating, it drives me crazy. I be driving, I be trying to snatch the radio out the car when he come on. He irritates me. Then my kids, he got my kids in it. My kids walking around talking about they gonna bite me. Then my dog, looking at him funny like, I'm ready to get rid of you too. Get away from me. Please deliver this message to Top Dog. Tell him whatever point you was trying to prove, you proved it. If you get into an accident, that's who you call. Top Dog Law.
17: 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This is your boy, Rick Zamati. I want to drop you an invite to something a little more personal.
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0: 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Question of the night. If your partner vents to friends about your relationship before talking to you, is that betrayal? 844-258-8RNB. Chris in Atlanta, if your partner talks to your friends about your relationship before speaking with you, is that betrayal?
1: It's a no-go.
0: It's a no-go.
1: Yes, it is betrayal.
0: Yeah? Why do you think so?
1: Because I feel like what we have is a sacred bond. You shouldn't converse with anyone about our relationship. You should converse with me.
0: For sure. Thank you, man.
1: That's it?
0: Yeah, that's it. 844-258-8RNB. 844-258-8762. Leave me a voicemail message. I want to know what you think. You can get in on this, and I'll pull your responses back for Wine Time after the fact. Next hour, going to be sharing your love story. This is Love & R&B.
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It's Love & R&B with KG Smooth. Let's dig into KG's crates. On this day, September 1st, 2003, Monica released her second single off of her fourth studio album, After the Storm, Knock Knock, which was a part two story with So Gone. Let's remember Knock Knock.

0: Knock Knock, as I mentioned, was written and produced by Missy Elliott with additional production by Kanye West. The song contains excerpts of the opening piano riff of the Masqueraders' 1977 single, It's a Terrible Thing to Waste Your Love. And this song had minimal success. You know, peaked at number 75 on the Hot 100 and number 24 on the Hot R&B and Hip Hop Songs chart. Yeah, Monica. Knock Knock from After the Storm. How many years ago was that? 2003. So that was 23 years ago. Wow. Coming back, I'll be sharing your love story. This is Love and R&B.
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0: You're listening to Love and R&B with KG Smooth. Time for tonight's love story. And tonight's love story comes from Linda, a letter. To my love, Warren. I didn't plan on falling for you, but it happened in the quietest ways. It was in the way you laughed at things you weren't supposed to, and how safe I feel just sitting next to you in a crowded room. You are my calm on the hardest days, and the first person I want to tell when something good happens. If I had 100 lives to live, I would search for you in every single one of them. Thank you for being my favorite part of my life thus far. Yours always. Coming up, I got a love song for you too. This is Love and R&B.
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17: 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I seen a commercial on my TV. 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You can't get away from him. 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Now he's sponsoring stuff. You seen it coming down the timeline. Can't get away from him. We get it. Then the guy on the radio, I really hate him. 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It drives me crazy. 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Then my kids, he got my kids in it. My kids walking around talking about they gonna bite me. Then my dog, looking at him funny like, I'm ready to get rid of you too. 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

0: This is Love and R&B with KG Smooth, the Love and R&B Lounge, adding more people to the lounge for the One Voyage 2026 cruise. Newly added is Major. Yes, Major. Mr. This Is Why I Love You. Mr. With his new single, May This Moment Never End. He will be joining us on the One Voyage 2026 cruise inside the Love and R&B Lounge. 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

Welcome inside Love and R&B with KG Smooth. Renew your vows, renew your love on the One Voyage 2026 cruise. 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

0: It's Love and R&B with KG Smooth with tonight's advice, which comes from the account Love Quotes on Instagram. This one says, friends to lovers is the healthiest, most romantic way someone could fall in love. Knowing that someone loved you platonically before they did romantically is just so comforting. And that's tonight's advice. And I'm sure you're like, well, where's the advice? The advice is, friends to lovers is the healthiest, most romantic way that someone could fall in love with you. So, fall in love with your friend is the advice. And stay with me. Next, we'll step inside the Zen Den for the Eye of the Storm Midnight Meditation on Love and R&B.
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0: 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Let's step inside the Zen Den for the Eye of the Storm Midnight Meditation. Tonight I'm doing a guided meditation on mindful media. Just as you take food into your body, consuming both healthy and not so healthy options, you also consume media throughout the day. You listen to music, you watch television, you read the news, and so on. All of these may provide knowledge and entertainment, but they can also create anxiety and stress in our minds and bodies, or take us away from our connection to the mind. This exercise offers a few different ways to bring mindfulness to the moments of consumption. They don't necessarily need to be done step by step. First, consider what the impact may be of what you are choosing to consume. Are you reading the news to inform yourself or to fuel frustration? Maybe the TV show you watch has a lot of violence and gets your nervous system going. This isn't to label a show or a story or a song as good or bad. It's merely about recognizing the effects of your choice. As you consume the piece of media, notice the response of the mind and body. If you're watching TV, mute the volume during commercials to check in with yourself. When reading a news story, pause every few paragraphs. Watch for stress, anxiety, or increased energy in the body. Whether you're watching television, scrolling on social media, reading the news, or listening to music, try to be fully present with your experience. 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Then stay with me. I've got more love and R&B.
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0: This is Love and R&B with KG Smooth, wrapping up another great night. It's the first of the month. Hurry up and pay that rent. You got one more day before it's late. Enjoy me back here tomorrow night. I hope to see you back here tomorrow night, where I will smooth out your hump day Wednesday. So enjoy your night. I'll see you back here tomorrow night for the vibes, the fun, the love, and R&B.
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11: Today, let's take a minute to remind ourselves that God clearly sees what we are facing. God knows the obstacles and the challenges we will have to overcome. God totally understands how we can become fearful, feel overwhelmed, and have trepidation, anxiety. But God also sees when we have become complacent and are no longer doing our best to help each other, but instead are only concerned about our own well-being. So today is a good opportunity for us to reassess our commitment to the will of God. Do we just complain and criticize when assistance and support is what is really needed? Do we have a strategy to correct situations and occurrences that we know are wrong? Can we replace our fear with action and our insecurity with confidence, knowing that God has never, ever left us nor forsaken us in the midst of any crisis, because God is eternally on our side? So let's get at it. Amen.

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10: You know who I can't stand? I can't stand Top Dog. 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Now he's on TV. I turned on the TV. I seen a commercial on my TV. He got billboards up everywhere. You can't get away from him. He on the sides of buses. He's everywhere. Now he's sponsoring stuff. You seen it coming down the timeline. Can't get away from him. We get it. Then the guy on the radio, I really hate him. His voice is irritating, it drives me crazy. I be driving, I be trying to snatch the radio out the car when he come on. He irritates me. Then my kids, he got my kids in it. My kids walking around talking about they gonna bite me. Then my dog, I'm looking at him funny like, I'm ready to get rid of you too. Get away from me. Please deliver this message to Top Dog. Tell him whatever point you was trying to prove, you proved it. If you get into an accident, that's who you call. Top Dog Law.
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2: My name is Travis Crawford, and I just want to say congratulations. 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
5: You know who I can't stand? I can't stand Top Dog. Every time I turn on the radio, I hear him. Now he's on TV. I turned on the TV. I seen a commercial on my TV. He got billboards up everywhere. 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He on the sides of buses. He's everywhere. Now he's sponsoring stuff. 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Then the guy on the radio, I really hate him. His voice is irritating. 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Get away from me.

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niggas in there like a minute shouting love this shit. 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Wanna rub me against shout turn. And when the key plug, the ignition say they charge 6 or 7 mention for a mission. Got 9. 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

0: McClure of the day. 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
2: 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Love King forever. Your face, Tony. I like this. This feel like a basement slow jam. No chaperone. And then you talk your talk. 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

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Shout out to them Garinger Wildcats, class of 90. When we throw it back, we throw it back 105.3 style. What? And that's what it is.

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All right, this your girl, Tawana Lewis. Shout out to them Garinger Wildcats, class of 90. When we throw it back, we throw it back 105.3 style. What? And that's what it is.

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2: 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I mean, your bedroom is just so cold. It's so cold, but I'm here to tell you, I got a strategy. 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
3: You want to do this? 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Sisters, how y'all feel? Brothers, y'all all right? 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
6: Part 2. If I ever fall in love again, next time the lady will be

Today, let's take a minute to remind ourselves that God clearly sees what we are facing. God knows the obstacles and the challenges we will have to overcome. God totally understands how we can become fearful, feel overwhelmed, and have trepidation, anxiety. But God also sees when we have become complacent and are no longer doing our best to help each other, but instead are only concerned about our own well-being. So today is a good opportunity for us to reassess our commitment to the will of God. Do we just complain and criticize when assistance and support is what is really needed? Do we have a strategy to correct situations and occurrences that we know are wrong? Can we replace our fear with action and our insecurity with confidence, knowing that God has never, ever left us nor forsaken us in the midst of any crisis, because God is eternally on our side? So let's get at it. Amen.

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2: 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Listen, I am Jacalyn Carr, and here we go. Father God, in the name of Jesus, today, before we come to you with anything else, we come to you with grateful hearts, thanking you for another opportunity to live, grow, and become everything you have called us to be. Lord, there are many people listening right now who have been carrying the weight of yesterday. Some are holding on to disappointment, heartbreak, betrayal, regret, grief, or mistakes they wish they could change. But today, Father, we ask for the strength to move forward. Help us to release what is behind us so that we can embrace what is ahead of us. And teach us to forgive those who hurt us and give us the grace to forgive ourselves. We thank you even now that you're removing every burden that keeps us stuck in places you never intended for us to stay. We thank you that this season of our lives is going to be greater than what we expect. It's in Jesus' name I pray. Amen. Thank you so much, Ricky, and y'all have a great, great day. I'm Jacalyn Carr.
1: That was Grammy Award winning Jacalyn Carr. It's time for the praise break right here on the Rick Smiley Morning Show.

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0: thank you so much, man. That was a great record right there. Kurt Franklin, y'all. Ricky Smiley Morning Show, y'all. Let's go a little bit of old school. You know I got to do this right quick. Yes, sir, y'all. Put your hands together, y'all. Turn your radios all the way up. Pull over if you have to. Rock back and forth. Let's go, y'all. Oh, you better hold on to God's unchanging hand, y'all. Ricky Smiley Morning Show.
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0: Oh, man, hey. I've been taking y'all to church all these years. This is the first time I done took y'all to Sunday school. This Sunday school right here. Oh, my God. Hold on to God's unchanging hand. Boy, I miss playing that on the piano in Sunday school. I used to play for the Sunday school back in the day. But when I tell you, this is my song. This I love this version of this right here. Man, thank you. That's the Stewart Brothers right there, y'all. Rick Smiley Morning Show. Got the front page right here.
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0: All right, 13 minutes after the hour. Got your front page right here. Alfredis, good morning.
3: Good morning, Ricky. It's Wednesday, September 2nd. Here's what's going on in the news. The investigation into the death of 18-year-old Nolan Wells is now taking another disturbing turn. Two out-of-state men pleaded not guilty to threatening people connected to the case. Prosecutors say Joseph DeMarcy threatened to bomb a judge's office and harm her children, while Edward Porter allegedly threatened a friend's father. Both remain in federal custody and could face 5 years in prison. Two additional people are also facing related threat charges. In other news, drama outside the courthouse as jurors deliberate in the Lindsay Clancy triple murder trial. Police arrested 56-year-old Dawn Light outside Plymouth Courthouse yesterday, accusing her of attempting to intimidate at least one juror. She was filming the juror. The arrest came after the jury was dismissed for the day without reaching a verdict. Light is expected to be arraigned today while jurors return to court and continue working toward a decision. Lastly, after one seriously extended deployment, the USS Abraham Lincoln is finally making its way home. The aircraft carrier is now docked in Thailand before returning to San Diego. It's roughly 5,000 sailors and Marines were originally expected to spend 6 months at sea, but that stretched past 280 consecutive days without a standard port visit. The return follows reports of worsening mental health conditions on board. The USS George Washington has now replaced the Lincoln in the Middle East. For info on these stories and more, go to RickySmileyMorningShow.com. 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
4: Rock T, the sports genius, is in the building.
5: Yes, indeedy, man. Our sisters Venus and Serena Williams will be taking the court again tomorrow at the U.S. Open to play in a doubles match. And the world will be watching. Now, Serena is not playing in the singles, but she will be teaming up with her sister to play in the doubles right there, man. Former NFL quarterback Colin Kaepernick, who has not played since the 2016 season after taking a knee during the national anthem to highlight social injustices, he recently shared that he prefers to watch college football and is giving NFL the stiff arm for blackballing him over all these doggone years. So I guess he's finally accepted the role that they ain't gonna put me on nobody's team. Tiger Woods plans to change his non-guilty plea in a DUI case stemming from a rollover crash in Florida back in March. He is expected to be in court this morning for a plea conference. That's interesting. So is he gonna change it to maybe no contest or something? Guess we're gonna see. Last but not least, man, the greatest of all time is hanging up the cleats. I'm talking about soccer phenom Lionel Messi announced his retirement from international soccer. Man, of course, Argentina lost to Spain in the World Cup that just recently passed. So he's going to say, listen, it's done. I've put my time into this sports. Time to move on. Let the youngsters continue to play. My quick sports support right there. Brack, what you got coming up next in the hot spot?
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12: Queen City and surrounding areas, this your girl, Brat Tat Tat. Salute to the hardworking women and men this Wednesday. Let's get the latest news, weather, and traffic on 105.3 R&B.
13: 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Northbound 85 in Rowan County, an accident is blocking three right lanes between Highway 152 and Webb Road. On Archdale Drive, we have an obstruction on the roadway between Montcrest Drive and Old Pineville Road. Tyville Road, we have an accident between Flagstaff Drive and South Boulevard. We also have a wreck on North Tron at Mallard Creek Church Road. I'm Jack Wiley on 105.3.
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16: Good morning. Mostly sunny and warm with the temperature approaching the record of 99 set in 1932. A suspect is being treated for injuries suffered in an officer-involved shooting in Northeast Charlotte. CMPD says the man opened fire on officers as they responded to a reported domestic violence protection order violation in the Retreat at Camden Commons neighborhood yesterday. The officers returned fire, which left the suspect with serious injuries. Health officials are taking precautions with a potential tuberculosis exposure at a Charlotte school. The Mecklenburg County Health Department sent out letters this week to advise some families of the exposure. The affected school is Alexander Graham Middle School. Symptoms can include nagging, cough, shortness of breath, and night sweats. Here's what's happening in Texas. U.S. Representative Jasmine Crockett says she's focusing on down-ballot Democratic nominees instead of James Tallarico's run for the U.S. Senate. The second-term congresswoman lost the Senate Democratic primary to Tallarico this spring. Since that time, she's refused to campaign with him and says black voters in Texas aren't excited about voting for him. I'm Rosia Rivera. Back to the Ricky Smiley Morning Show on 105.3 R&B.

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6: All right, Rick's Bottom Morning Show. It's the bottom of the hour time for the hot spot. What up, Brett?
7: What up, Ricky? Good morning, everybody. I'm your girl, Brad Tat Tat, and this is the Hot Spot where we bring you music, movies, and more. So let's get on off into it. Well, y'all, there's a new legal battle involving the family of the late iconic singer Aaliyah. Her uncle and longtime manager, Barry Hankerson, is being sued by his son, Jomo Hankerson, over money and music rights. But also in the documents, Barry claims that Jomo was paid to coordinate travel for Aaliyah's 2001 music video shoot in the Bahamas. And that was the horrible, unforgettable trip that ended with a fatal plane crash that killed her and eight other people. Barry says his son Jomo failed in his responsibility to handle the travel plans and claims the crash could have been avoided if he had done his job. The relationship has not been the same since Aaliyah's passing. I hate to see this because I know all of these people. I can remember the day that that I saw that news come across my screen. I was at my grandmother's house in Chicago, and she was still alive. And I just, my knees just got weak, and I just fell to the floor when it flashed across my screen because it just seemed so unreal. Right. The makeup artist on that plane, that was my makeup artist. That was
8: really?
7: He just went with her for that. Like, he did her a couple times, but that was my main makeup artist. His name was Christopher Maldonado, and it was just crazy. So I hate to see the family.
8: So Brett, what are they saying? Like, what was the fault? What like getting a small plane or overloading the plane?
7: The plane was too heavy, and then I guess the driver of the plane hadn't really had a background check, and I don't know, some things going on with him. I'm not sure about everything. So allegedly, he didn't have his license and all these other things, and he didn't know anything about the weight of the plane. Like, he was just the wrong pilot. And I'm not sure, but I allegedly they wanted to go ahead and get out of there instead of wait. And, you know, because she had other things to do. So I don't know anything about the details of who planned to travel and all of that. I'm just hearing all of this now. But I think it's sad that Barry Hankerson, her uncle, and his son, Jomo, we all know them, that they're going through this and that, you know, they kind of blaming each other for like what happened. So we just need to keep this family lifted in prayer, because we just want to remember Aaliyah as the beautiful soul that she was. Because not long before that, I did a song with her and Missy called Stick and Chickens. We had so much fun in the studio. So let's just keep them lifted in prayer, because this is like really, really sad. And I hate that they going at it like
8: this. Brad, what was Aaliyah like?
7: Oh man, she was the sweetest, goofiest, most fun, like just a gentle heart, a gentle soul. She had been through a lot, but she didn't let it, you know, she didn't look like what she'd been through. You know what I'm saying?
8: Right.
7: We used to have so much fun in the studio. I mean, all we used to do is giggle and laugh and just have a good time. Like, very sweet girl. That's why she had the nickname Baby Girl. Everybody loved her. There was no person in this world that knew her that didn't absolutely love her. So.
8: Ooh, yeah, that was devastating. Sorry for your loss. My condolences to you and her entire family and fan base.
7: Yes, because it's so many. Still to this day, she is definitely an icon, a trendsetter. It's artists today that's looking like her, that sound like her, that want to be just like her. So, you know, we thank God for her for the time that we did have her. Moving on. Jill Scott, y'all, had to postpone the final four U.S. dates of her To Whom This May Concern tour after testing positive for COVID. And she had been scheduled to perform at Smart Financial Center in Sugarland, Texas, near Houston on August 30th and 31st. Those concerts have been moved to September 11th and 12th, and her shows that were scheduled this week in Dallas have been rescheduled for September 14th and 15th. So we wish Jill a speedy recovery as she wraps up her tour. Ricky, have you ever, like, been on tour and felt sick and didn't feel good? Like, what would you do? Do you just push through, or do you...
8: Yeah, most of the time, push through. I ain't never had to cancel a show. I got sick after a show when I was in Toledo, Ohio. I had to be rushed to the hospital, and I got sick on the plane. I had to get out of my seat and lay in the aisle. You know, when I got shot, the scar tissue had swollen up on my intestine, and I couldn't stop throwing up. And they had to come get me off the plane and take me straight to the hospital. They wouldn't let nobody get off the plane. And I literally, when the plane was getting ready to land, I had to get out of my seat and lay on the floor in the aisle.
7: Oh my God!
8: That's how sick I was. That's the only time I got sick. But most of the time I pushed through. A lot of times, you know, your stomach be toe up and everything. You got to perform. You got to watch how you move. You don't want to make like all that kind of stuff, man. You have to lay down in that hotel room and get your body right before you go on stage. Your energy drink. And you got to have a enema or whatever to clean your guts out or whatever, because you're moving around on stage, man. Yep. Your stomach ain't right. Your stomach sour. Your nerves bad. You got to perform. You got to remember all of the jokes and the lyrics and all of that stuff.
7: They don't know what we go through, bro. They have no idea.
8: We make it look easy because that's what we do, bro.
7: That's what we do.
8: But I'm saying, when you sick and not feeling well, are you going through the grief process? When your grandmama died, when my grandmama died, I remember collapsing coming off stage. I mean, I was standing ovation, got everybody laughing, walk off stage and go sit in the corner and just cry suffered a loss. Have to press your way through, you know?
7: Yeah, absolutely. Well, y'all, coming up next, we got Rock T with that HBCU know right here on the Ricky Smiley Morning Show.
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16: 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Northbound 85 out of Gaston County slow between US 321 and McAddenville. Northbound 77 slow between the south end of 45 and Tivola. We have an accident on Carnegie Boulevard at Assembly Street. And the inner loop of 45 stop and go between Pineville, Matthews Road, and South Boulevard due to an accident on the shoulder. I'm Jack Wiley on 105.3.
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19: Good morning. Mostly sunny and warm with the temperature approaching the record of 99 set in 1932. A suspect is being treated for injuries suffered in an officer-involved shooting in Northeast Charlotte. CMPD says the man opened fire on officers as they responded to a reported domestic violence protection order violation in the retreat at Camden Commons neighborhood yesterday. The officers returned fire, which left the suspect with serious injuries. Health officials are taking precautions with a potential tuberculosis exposure at a Charlotte school. The Mecklenburg County Health Department sent out letters this week to advise some families of the exposure. The affected school is Alexander Graham Middle School. Symptoms can include nagging, cough, shortness of breath, and night sweats. Here's what's happening in Texas. U.S. Representative Jasmine Crockett says she's focusing on down-ballot Democratic nominees instead of James Tallarico's run for the U.S. Senate. The second-term congresswoman lost the Senate Democratic primary to Tallarico this spring. Since that time, she's refused to campaign with him and says black voters in Texas aren't excited about voting for him. I'm Rosie Rivera. Back to the Ricky Smiley Morning Show on 105.3.

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3: Let's get it. Rock Keezy in the house, man. It's about that time. HBC, you know. You already know it's time to highlight, showcase, and put a spotlight on another one of our heroes that attended one of our phenomenal historically black colleges and universities. We're going to head to Albany, Georgia. That's right, home of Albany State University. Established in 1903. Home of them blue and gold Golden Rams. Also home of the Marching Rams Show Band, featuring the Golden Passionettes Dance Line. Let's talk about one of y'all's former students, William Leonard Roberts II, a.k.a. Willie Roberts is what we say, attended Albany State on a football scholarship. After 2 years on the gridiron, he started his journey to become a rapper, songwriter, entrepreneur, and record executive. He founded the record label Maybach Music Group. He was also the first artist to sign with Diddy's management company, Ciroc Entertainment. Oh, he was nominated for Best Male Hip Hop Artist BET Award, nominated for 5 Grammy Awards, won the Source Man of the Year Award. Oh, I did mention he was an entrepreneur, owner of several Wingstop restaurants, just to name one of his many business ventures. I'm talking about that William Leonard Roberts II, a.k.a. Rick Ross, the boss. If you didn't know, now you know. 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Let's get it.
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0: Beyonce, y'all. All right, now, Freedoms, what you got?
1: Okay, Ricky, this one might hurt our feelings. A post on TikTok is going viral for asking, what's a word or phrase that instantly reveals someone's age? Now, these might surprise you because we probably use them every day. They're brutal. If you still use some of these words, people might be able to guess your age without even asking. Like, if you say videotaping instead of recording.
0: Yeah.
1: Or you still call the hashtag sign the pound sign.
0: Wait a minute. Oh, wow.
1: Yeah, you don't say hashtag. You're like pound sign. Yeah. Or you say star instead of asterisk. Yeah. If you tell somebody it's half past or quarter till instead of just giving them the time, you might be telling your age. You know, do you ever say quarter past, halftime? That's something my mom does that.
2: I say every word you said.
1: Oh, no. Well, do you say this? Do you say shrink instead of therapist? Who says shrink? That's not even an urban word.
3: You say shrink.
1: That's not a black word. Yeah, we wouldn't say that. So a couple of others, according to TikTok, are calling your purse a pocketbook.
4: Yeah, we do that from being around our parents.
1: Yeah.
5: Your pocketbook.
4: Pocketbook.
1: How about calling a flight attendant a stewardess?
4: A stewardess.
1: Yeah. What you call the males?
0: Haven't heard that since the 70s.
1: Yeah. Going into the beauty parlor instead of the salon.
4: Or the beauty shop.
0: I say beauty shop. All people say stuff like that.
1: Yeah. And this one might start a family argument, y'all. Calling the evening meal supper instead of dinner.
2: That's an old white people.
0: Everybody granddaddy.
1: Everybody says supper. Because that's not even dinner. That's like before dinner.
4: Yeah.
0: That's your granddad and your great granddad. What time is supper?
1: Okay. Yeah.
3: Yep.
1: Yeah.
4: The Bible days, the last supper, baby. Mm-hmm.
1: If you use any of those words, it instantly makes people think, yeah, they're old.
3: Well.
0: That's old school,
1: I guess,
0: right?
1: I like to call it
4: seasoned.
1: Yeah, like what? Fine wine.
4: I like to call it seasoned.
3: Yes.
1: Right. Wise. We're wise. We're worldly.
4: Yeah.
0: Right. I appreciate that, Alfredo. All right, y'all.

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2: Okay, now how is you calling me in the middle of the day? Ain't you at work? Okay, well, what you mean they don't like you? They don't know you. You ain't been up there but 8 minutes. Okay, so how you gonna pay for childcare? I'm so tired of my chilling. You don't like to make money, do you? Okay, help me understand what you get that from. Because, see, me and your daddy have always worked. Because, see, if I had a Toyota every time you got fired or lost a job, I would have 17,000 Toyotas. Okay, so what is your plan? Or do you have one? You don't have one, do you? No, you don't. No, you don't. You know what? Maybe you just need to take a break. You just need to figure out who you are and what you want to do. Because sometimes you want to be a nurse. Then you want to go to the military. Then you want to work at 7 Brew. I cannot let these children wear me. I will get sick. Can't nobody else call me with no emergency. Because, see, you needs it all the time. See, you got me looking so stupid. Yeah, because, see, Eileen go, come call me. Ask me up. Didn't I see your baby walking? I said, no, you ain't seen my child walking. My child is at work. But no, she did see you walking. Yes, she did. Because, see, you done got fired again. Now, I believe you only working there, you know, so you can get your check. And then you be through, because that's what you do. It's always something with you.
3: Gary! Coming up next, y'all, they say Carmelo Anthony pulled out all the stops on

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5: All right, 7 minutes after the hour, Gary has the tea and the Kahlua of the day. Gary!
6: Good morning, Ricky. Good morning, America. Good morning, News Wednesday. A beautiful day in the neighborhood. And here's what's happening in celebrity news. Y'all, Carmelo Anthony, baby. Everybody's raving Mr. Anthony. They say he pulled out all the stops, baby, for his girlfriend, Miss Raquel Rocky Smith. Now, they're saying, y'all, that Carmelo made sure, baby, that Rocky felt total royalty, honey, for her birthday, going all out to host an extravagant, high-energy red, all-red feast. Now, they said where the future Hall of Famer stood proudly by her side all night long. Now, the grand celebration comes out just months after the pair officially, and I love the way they put this, hard launched their romance, honey, on Instagram during a romantic Saint-Tropez vacation back in June. Now, they're saying, y'all, the couple is still going incredibly strong. They're saying Rocky's sons, honey, whom she shares with her late husband, former New Orleans Saints star Will Smith, were right there by her side, honey, helping her their mothers to celebrate bringing a beautiful family touch to the star-studded night, which it looked amazing, y'all. Now, they're saying also that, you know, Carmelo just wasn't another guest at the party. Insiders revealed that the NBA icon acted as the ultimate event planner, hype man, and supportive partner. Now, they're saying the theme was all red, which she looked amazing. Now, I'm going to say this, honey. Miss Rocky, baby, looks amazing, honey. She got the last body, baby. She, honey, Miss Lala didn't have that body. But, honey, she got the last body. So I'm like, go, Miss Rocky, honey. But they're saying, y'all, that the guests understood us. What's wrong, Brad?
3: Why you got to talk about Lala?
6: Well, I mean, that was his ex-wife. So now he's with Miss Rocky.
3: And Lala is beautiful. She has a beautiful body, beautiful face, and beautiful spirit.
6: She does.
0: And
6: I love her.
0: Just for clarification, what does the last body mean?
6: That means, honey, she's better than yours.
5: Uh-huh. Yep. Wait a minute, now who is the new girl, Gary?
6: That's Miss Raquel Rocky. Since, you know, her husband, you know, was played with the New Orleans Saints. And, you know, he was brutally murdered, honey. They were in a, somebody ran to the back of their G-Wagon. And, honey, they got out arguing, I guess. And, honey, he got shot and killed. And Miss Rocky was with him. So now Rocky is dating Carmelo Anthony, allegedly. And, honey, he gave her the last part, and she looks amazing. She had it was a red thing. I mean, she looked good. And that's nice, though. But y'all, I might sound crazy, but this is what my question is. How could a person get with another person after, you know, you lost?
7: You got to move on.
8: It's been 10 years, man.
0: Of course.
7: But grieve yourself to death, and you got to move on.
3: Because in due time, when you feel like you're ready to move on and you find the right person, you know, you have to move on.
6: Well, I'm sorry. I mean, with my daddy, I was not allowing my mom to have another person.
0: Not allowing
7: her. She had whoever she wanted.
6: Well, she ain't had nobody.
3: That's not her choice.
7: When my grandmama died, my granddaddy asked me, hey, would it be okay if I said, that's your house. You did everything you were supposed to do. You can have anybody. I would love to meet whoever you want. You're a human being. You still got to live. You still a man. You still need somebody.
6: Well, yeah, be happy, but how do you receive?
3: You always want to be lonely.
7: Until death do you part.
3: Yes.
6: Well, yeah.
7: Yeah, you got down here suffering. She in heaven with another person.
6: Well, yeah, I guess that's so. But it's just hard for me to just concede.
7: Yeah, but what if he make your mama happy, Gary, and keep her healthy and living longer? It might be the reason she live longer. Well, can't think like that.
6: Yeah.
3: That's selfish, Gary.
6: Yeah. Well, I don't know if it's selfish.
7: But a new dude in there clapping them cheeks.
6: Rick, don't be saying that. Hell, don't be saying that. Moving on.
3: Moving
6: on.
7: I remember mama.
8: What's that sound? Oh,
6: Don't say that.
7: Oh,
6: say
7: boy, that. Your mama had mashed down in the back airport. Yeah. Tell me she wants some breakfast.
0: Always too far.
6: I'm feeling sympathetic or empathetic. Y'all talking all that crazy.
7: But mama, I remember mama.
6: Moving on, another celebrity news, y'all. Doja. Doja Cat, baby, she is breaking her silence, honey. This girl, they're saying, honey, that, you know, she want people to get real on her journey with self-love, her biracial identity, y'all, and her online allegations, y'all. Now, they're saying that the hitmaker took to social media to share a series of deeply personal videos addressing her ongoing healing journey, her struggles, y'all, growing up as a biracial woman, dealing with self-hate and long-standing internet rumors surrounding her character. You know, and it's a very sad story. Now, you know, she was saying, you know, growing up, she grew up basically, you know, when her family moved from where they lived, they said Doja shared that her struggles with her self-identity began around the age of 8 after moving to a predominantly white neighborhood where she found herself wishing, y'all, that she looked like the girls around her. Now, she acknowledged, y'all, that the internet's commentary that she admitted that she knows critics will point out that they could tell, acknowledging that their observations were valid as she navigated those internal battles. Now, embracing her natural beauty, she noted, y'all, that as she has gotten older, that she has learned, y'all, to come around to some of her natural features, including her hair, and embrace her identity as a biracial black woman. And it goes on. And it's amazing how kids that are biracial, and so especially the young ladies, they go through a situation, you know, when they move to different neighborhoods, you know, because like they say, the light-skinned people don't like it, the dark-skinned people don't like it. I mean, how does that work? Alfreza, are you familiar? Yeah, can you relate?
0: I'm not biracial, but I know that my mom, but you've met my family, both my parents are black, but I know my mom was not allowed to be biracial when she was, even though she was. You know, growing up, she couldn't say she was half white. And she loved her white side, but you couldn't say it. So at least now we can acknowledge it. I allow my kids acknowledge everything that they are. What do? Dismiss their dad? They're biracial. I don't care why. You're not what other people say you are. So
7: right.
3: You have to instill in them the best way you can how to handle those situations.
0: Right.
6: Yeah.
0: You have to appreciate your skin color, your hair. My kids love having hair that's different from all the other kids.
6: Really?
0: You know, yeah, they think it's kinky. I'm like, y'all don't even know.
6: Do they still call their hair good hair?
0: They like, you know, all these little white kids getting perms to make their hair as kinky as they can.
3: Yep.
0: And
7: really?
0: Oh, my gosh. And in Asian culture, it's a thing to have it kinky. Not curly,
3: they be
0: but
3: trying
0: kinky.
3: To get dreads.
0: Yes.
6: Yeah.
0: So,
6: my Lord, you know. My Lord. All right, well, now that said, indeed, y'all know what time it is.
1: Sha-la-la.
6: Yes, sha-la-la, honey, to the non-kinky hair, honey. The clue of the day, honey, is one of my favorite clues. My clue of the day, y'all, is phlox. On the high end, you say phlox, and on the low end, you say beautiful fuchsia. That's your clue for today.
7: That's a beautiful clue. Y'all, give it up for Gary with the tea. All right, I got your welcome calls. Y'all get at me now. The phone lines are wide open. 8669 Ricky, 8669 RICKEY. Call me now. 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

0: right now. And a brand new one by Tank. Yes. Brad, I'm feeling that one right there, boy. That thing, that one.
1: Yes, woo. Yes. That thing jamming.
0: Man, that
1: go
0: hard. Boy, look at here. Boy, some babies going to be made that month. All right, I got the wake up call. When you clap, Keith, the name of bap, bap, bap, bap. You heard?
1: I thought about Gary, Mama.
0: Yeah, oh, Gary, no. Mama, not getting down since Gary Daddy died. I feel he don't know
2: that's
0: what's going
2: cute
0: on him. Pulled out to Texas when he be in Atlanta working. You don't know. Oh no, mama now.
2: Well, we talk mama every day.
1: Oh, yeah, I mean, you know what she do every night.
0: When she hang up the phone. When she hang up the phone, and then when she take that phone off the hook, you get that business in, because you know she still got that phone on that kitchen wall with that long ass cord that can go on the front porch.
3: Tangled all up.
0: Y'all call me 866-9-RICKEY. 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
25: This report is sponsored by Lake Norman Chrysler Dodge Jeep Ram. 77 southbound, slow between Williamson Road and the north end of 45. We're also stopping go southbound between Trade Street and Clanton Road. Northbound delays are between the south end of 45 and Tivola. Northbound 85 out of Gaston County, heavy between US 3201 and McAdenville. With southbound delays between Sugar Creek Road and 77, I'm Jack Wiley on 105.3.
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30: Good morning. Mostly sunny and warm with the temperature approaching the record of 99 set in 1932. A suspect is being treated for injuries suffered in an officer-involved shooting in Northeast Charlotte. CMPD says the man opened fire on officers as they responded to a reported domestic violence protection order violation in the retreat at Camden Commons neighborhood yesterday. The officers returned fire, which left the suspect with serious injuries. Health officials are taking precautions with a potential tuberculosis exposure at a Charlotte school. The Mecklenburg County Health Department sent out letters this week to advise some families of the exposure. The affected school is Alexander Graham Middle School. Symptoms can include nagging cough, shortness of breath, and night sweats. Here's what's happening in Texas. U.S. Representative Jasmine Crockett says she's focusing on down-ballot Democratic nominees instead of James Tallarico's run for the U.S. Senate. The second-term congresswoman lost the Senate Democratic primary to Tallarico this spring. Since that time, she's refused to campaign with him and says black voters in Texas aren't excited about voting for him. I'm Rosie Rivera. Back to the Ricky Smiley Morning Show on 105.3 R&B.

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1: Hello, Ricky and family. I love you guys' show. My name is Natricia Miller. I am calling from Columbus, Ohio to say I love your show. Wake up.
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Coming up, y'all, there's so much going on in the news. It's time for the good, the bad, and the what the hell Wednesday.

0: morning show. 28 the top of the hour, y'all. Time for the good, the bad, and what the hell Wednesday. All right, Alfreda, tell me something good.
1: Okay, Ricky, if you've been following the devastating flash floods in Nepal, you know how horrifying it is. However, there is a little light in the darkness. Like this. A principal in Nepal evacuated 900 kids from a school just moments before a deadly wall of water struck their town. He heard these warnings about a possible flood, and he took immediate action. He said, you know what? I decided I shouldn't delay. Even if the flood isn't coming, it's just a matter of a single day at class. So he said if he'd made that decision 10 minutes later, all of them, the students, him, they would not be able to speak today. They would be gone.
0: Man.
1: So,
0: oh, wow.
1: Yeah. So, you know, that's
0: preparation.
1: Positive. That's right.
0: Yeah.
1: And your gut. That,
0: absolutely.
1: Your gut.
0: Absolutely. Follow your instinct. Thank you for that, Alfreda. All right, Special K, you got bad news.
2: Yeah, this is bad. A 54-year-old woman experienced a medical emergency in a grocery store parking lot, right? Her heart even stopped briefly, making her technically dead for a few minutes. She was dead. And they brought her back, of course. But she was taken to the hospital by ambulance. This woman was issued a parking fine for exceeding the allowed 90-minute parking limit. Her car was left in the lot for over 5 hours, and she received a fine in the mail for $80 from the company that manages the parking lot. Now, after being told of the circumstances, though, the parking lot company said they understood, and they reduced the fine to $30.
1: What?
2: The woman's father called the request very offensive, and when the grocery store staff caught wind of the parking situation, they stepped in, and the grocery store paid the $30. But the parking lot did accept the $30 payment, and they did apologize somewhat to the woman. So that,
0: for giving her a discount. That's
2: you
0: great.
2: You did, and they still gonna give you a fine. Come on.
0: They don't care. People need their money.
3: That's right.
0: All right, Brett, you got that what the hell news.
4: Oh, my God, Ricky. Yeah, so this woman named Khalees Crowder, 39, a registered sex offender who has a history of arrest, was arrested last week in Glendale, California for allegedly sniffing women's buttocks. It was a man. Oh, okay. So you said woman. Hmm. Officers say they were called to a store where witnesses say they saw Crowder crouching down and getting close to others. The news obtained surveillance where the man was crouching down near an employee who was stocking shelves. They said it was the third time the man had engaged in similar behavior at the store. Crouching down like he normally would, and he'll just try to, you know, take a sniff at any woman's butt. The first time I caught him, I was like, what was this guy doing? He looks creepy. The police said the officers were dispatched to a Marshall store near South Brand Boulevard and East Broadway regarding a similar incident, prompting them to review the surveillance footage from the business. Wow.
0: Oh,
4: what would
0: man.
4: Y'all do?
0: Yeah, we had one of those.
2: Is that
0: up
2: so
0: at
2: weird?
0: Little store. We called him church. He called everybody church member. We called him church member. Church member. He would snip to see if you go in there. When the teenage girls go in there and play a video game. And he would pay them snip seat that they've been sitting on playing this Pac-Man.
1: What a weirdo.
3: But that's normal.
1: That's disgusting.
4: We would laugh that's disgusting.
0: Ass off.
3: Ricky.
0: Huh?
3: You know, we have a celebrity that came here and told us that's what he does.
1: Really?
4: What?
1: A celebrity.
2: Can you give a hint as to who that celebrity might have been?
0: Y'all remember your mama used to have one of her friends or whatever. You would sit there on that spot in the couch because your mama's friend sat there. You and your sister run over there and sniff the seat.
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4: 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Let's get the latest news, weather, and traffic on 105.3 R&B.
0: This report is sponsored by Taco Bell. 77 southbound, slow between Williamson Road and the north end of 45. Northbound delays on 85 out of Gaston County between US 321 and McAdenville. Inbound Independence, stop and go between Stallings Road and Matthews Mint Hill Road. We're also looking at southbound delays on 85 between Sugar Creek Road and 77. I'm Jack Wiley on 105.3.
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5: Good morning. Mostly sunny and warm with the temperature approaching the record of 99 set in 1932. A suspect is being treated for injuries suffered in an officer-involved shooting in Northeast Charlotte. CMPD says the man opened fire on officers as they responded to a reported domestic violence protection order violation in the retreat at Camden Commons neighborhood yesterday. The officers returned fire, which left the suspect with serious injuries. Health officials are taking precautions with a potential tuberculosis exposure at a Charlotte school. The Mecklenburg County Health Department sent out letters this week to advise some families of the exposure. The affected school is Alexander Graham Middle School. Symptoms can include nagging cough, shortness of breath, and night sweats. Here's what's happening in Texas. U.S. Representative Jasmine Crockett says she's focusing on down-ballot Democratic nominees instead of James Tallarico's run for the U.S. Senate. The second-term Congresswoman lost the Senate Democratic primary to Tallarico this spring. Since that time, she's refused to campaign with him and says black voters in Texas aren't excited about voting for him. I'm Rosie Rivera. 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
0: J-A-H Lion Sound. Hey, appreciate you, big dog.
2: My pleasure, man. You don't know.
0: Yes, sir. Black Thunder, what's up?
3: Hey, Rick, I'm gonna tell you this. Lying to you, sir. No, I'm gonna tell you this. I tell you what happened. I was down there in the parking lot a few minutes ago, sir. I had thought about coming upstairs, but then I said, you know what? I can't do it because I seen
0: somebody. You went through all the trouble to get out of bed and come all the way.
3: Yeah,
0: down here to the radio station.
3: But I'm not trying to have I'm not trying to get into it with nobody, shut it. And if I come up there, it's gonna be a problem, cause Gary, I seen his car though. And I thought he might have took off today, Gary, shot. I had borrowed some money from Gary, shout out for the paid him back yesterday. And he been calling me, cussing me out all night, shot.
0: Why you loaning him some money, Gary?
3: About a little monkey at $25.
4: First of all, damn it, the funk ass $25. Do they pay it back?
0: How much Black Tony?
3: A little funk ass $25. He done something on the cash out. Something me a little funk ass $25. I said, I'm going to have it back.
0: Black Tony.
3: I'm not going to come out there and get into it.
0: Can I ask you one question, Black Tony?
3: What?
0: With the $25 funkin' when he gave it to you.
4: Cause
0: let me tell you something about y'all black folk. Y'all love to do that little funky ass. Now it's funky, but was it funky when you got it?
3: Shout out, that's not the point. The point is, he know I be having financial difficulty. And I
0: when
3: said,
0: did you say
3: I,
0: you
3: I
0: was gonna pay him back?
3: I had borrowed it from him on Sunday. I said, Gary, please, Gary. First he hanged up on me two times. I said, Gary, please listen to me, shout out. I can't go nowhere else.
0: Right.
3: I said, can you please cash out me $25 and I'll give it back to you on two? And he said, Black Tony, you better have my money back on Tuesday. I'm not playing with you, Shotty. He said, because if you don't have my money back, when I see you, it's on site. And I said, I promise you I'm going to have your money.
4: You're damn right, honey.
0: First of all, what you going to do, a windmill?
4: Honey, trust me, honey, because I had Miss Byron with me.
0: Yep.
4: So, honey, but let me tell you something.
0: Yeah, them slaps hard. Them slaps start hurting after about 5 minutes.
4: That $25 ended up to be, it needs to be 30 because I cashed after him. And you know you got to pay extra with cash out. So you need to give me my money.
3: I said I'll give it back to you on Tuesday. I ain't say it was going to be Tuesday like today.
4: Today is Wednesday.
3: No, but okay, so I give it back to you on Tuesday.
5: That's a good point, Gary.
4: How in the hell is a damn good point?
3: Because if I said I'm going to give it back to you on Tuesday, I can't give it to you on Wednesday.
0: How much?
3: A little funk-ass $25.
4: Well, funk-ass money, give it damn back to me then. And don't ask for nothing damn else, honey, when you're riding that little raggedy-ass three-wheeler and don't have no gas.
3: That's why I ain't came up, though. I came up there, he be done swung on me. And then if I swing on him, it's a damn hate crime.
0: Right. It would be considered a hate crime over how much money.
3: I ain't for a little funk-ass $25, man. I tell you what, Gary, hold on.
6: When she said I don't dance now, I make money moves, that was a mission statement for a whole new generation.
7: 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When that line dropped, it changed.

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9: You know who I can't stand? 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I seen a commercial on my TV. 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You can't get away from him. 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Now he's sponsoring stuff. You seen it coming down the timeline. Can't get away from him. We get it. Then the guy on the radio, I really hate him. 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It drives me crazy. 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
6: All right, Rick's about to morning show. It is 4 minutes after the hour. Gary has the tea and the Kahlua of the day. What up, Gary?
7: Good morning, Ricky. Good morning, America. Good morning to you. It's Wednesday, a beautiful day in the neighborhood. And here's what's happening in celebrity news. Y'all, former FS1 star Miss Joy Taylor, baby, she sparked an internet uproar after declaring, y'all, which is, you know, it's a debate. She said $5,000 a month allowance from a man, baby, is way too doggone cheap, honey. Now, the former FS1 host turned podcast mogul has said blog comment sections and social media timelines ablaze, honey, after diving into a heated relationship debate on her podcast, Two Person. Now, during the discussion on whether a $5,000 monthly allowance from a partner would be enough for a woman baby to stay home if he paid all the household bills, Joy did not hold back. They said that the 39-year-old media maven shut down the $5,000 figure as completely inadequate for her lifestyle, declaring that her high maintenance and breaking down why a man, honey, would need to bring a whole lot more to the table. Now, when asked, honey, if $5,000 a month, honey, stipend to step away from work and let a man handle all housing and living expenses sounded like a sweet deal, Joy instantly rejected the proposition, honey. Now, the high maintenance, the breakdown, they said, That would not work, honey, for her, she said. On air, she said, I have not even done all the things that I do, honey, to preserve this body, baby, and this face and this hair. $2,500 a month is easily, honey, a monthly maintenance thing, honey, upkeep everything. Now, the financial independence concern, now, she said, beyond hair, nails, and beauty regimen, Joy pointed out, y'all, that relying on a partner requires real financial security. She said, quote, now I want to save money for myself because, honey, I'm not working. So I need to put money away every month so that if I did decide to wake up and freak out and be a different person. And she went on and on to the brick of the $5,000 a month. It's really not that much money, though, huh? Is it, ladies? Do y'all think that's a lot? Because, I mean, hair, nails, you know, you got to shop, you got to go out to eat, you got to dine your friends and stuff and all that. $5,000.
8: Go out to eat when you can cook.
9: I don't know about dining your friends.
10: Yeah. Is that including, like, your mortgage and your,
9: right,
10: and
9: if
10: your
9: that includes your
10: car
9: bills,
10: note or whatever?
7: No, that don't
10: not
7: include your bills. She said he needs to pay all that.
1: What do you get in return for that?
10: Oh.
7: Well, you're getting, honey, her beauty. I mean, her
1: a lot of beautiful women out there you can get for a lot less than $5,000.
10: Well, then you might get beauty here. Get for a lot less. Are we buying them?
1: If she put it out there like that, you are. If I give you $5,000 a month, you better not say nothing to me.
8: Yeah, them Burger King managers with that camel toe be hitting sometimes.
10: All right,
8: Camel toe tight manager pants. The camel toe tight manager pants.
1: Oh, my God. Polyesters.
7: No, honey.
8: They be them little things be thick, boy. The little Burger King managers.
10: Awful conversation.
8: Bring some onion rings home.
7: I know, Alfredo. But, I mean, when you come home from work, from a hard day of work, you need somebody to talk to, honey, and to deflect you, to deflate you, and that's what she's there for. To tell you, honey,
1: it does depend on the man
7: who have five. That costs $5,000. The man in heaven, not somebody that's broke like yourself.
1: Yeah, I mean, he can get a lot better woman than her. For $5,000, he can get him a 22-year-old, 23-year-old coming out.
7: Why would he want a damn 22 or 23-year-old? That's
1: I'm just
7: a child.
1: You can get your
8: you date a girl that work at White Castle and Crystal, they'll help you fight.
7: What'd you say, Ricky?
8: Them chick that work at White Castle and Crystals, they'll help you fight. They're a little bit more grind. They'll grind a little harder than a Burger King chick.
7: Yeah, but when you step out, hamburgers,
8: they will beat your ass. They'll beat the chick ass for you. Mm-hmm. Tell you for real.
7: But when you step out with those rats, honey, then they'll know, yeah, that's what
8: McDonald's chicks, they ain't going to fight because they feel like they have too much to lose.
10: What are we talking about here?
7: What they do?
8: Can they be having a little scholarship stuff going on?
0: Yeah, they got scholarship benefits, child care. Yeah. They help with the child care. They do a lot of stuff.
8: Okay. Chicks at Perry, you got to wind and dine her because she used to see him winding and dining because that's Perry's right. Steakhouse. Yeah, but
10: Gary, what were you talking about?
7: Girl, moving on, child. We ain't for entertaining these
8: Advanced auto parts.
0: A little stud to work on.
8: One old haircut that go back there and pull that transmission.
0: Got that haircut like Manny Fresh. She bring that battery out the back. Yeah. Don't even have to put it on a car. Carrying that battery from the back.
8: Come on, man, go on, man.
7: They both
8: go
7: on the projects. Moving on. Another celebrity news, y'all. Floyd Mayweather, baby, is selling legal help, honey, at the same time that he's dealing, y'all, with major courtroom problems. Now, they're saying that the 50-year-old boxing legend launched, honey, the Money Team Legal Network Nation recently, turning his longtime brand, y'all, into a service designed to connect potential clients, y'all, with attorneys. Now, the company is built around Mayweather's undefeated image with one slogan declaring, 50-0, never lost, never will. Now, honey, I'm bringing the same energy to your corner. Now, they say Mayweather is also, honey, appearing directly in the advertisement for the business. Car crash? Personal injury victims? If you want to get paid, you need lawyers who fight. He said in one of those videos. Yep. Baby, would y'all use...
0: What you laughing for, man?
7: I wouldn't use Floyd Mayweather, honey, to protect me, honey. No, hell, he got problems. How you going to help me with my problems if you got some?
0: But I don't think it's Floyd. I think it's the attorneys that he's partnering with.
7: Yeah, but honey, his name is still on it.
0: But he's the spokesperson.
7: Right. Well, he can't be on him. Well, why didn't
2: I think it's a great marketing move. You know what I'm saying? But, hey, you never lose. I ain't never lost. So why not roll with me? I ain't never lost.
7: Well, why are you going through court problems now?
2: Who said he going through court problems?
7: I just said it. Did you not hear the story? He going through some sort
2: of problems. He ain't going through personal injury court problems.
7: Yeah, well, honey, but he going through financial. And he wouldn't get a penny from me because he'll take my damn money and use it for his own situation. No. Sorry. In my final story, y'all. Oh, I hate to do this story, y'all. But 50 Cent, y'all, he is dragging Rick Ross over scraped, honey, tour dates. They say 50 Cent is once again trolling Rick Ross, honey, this time over the cancellation of the final two dates on Ross's Port of Miami 20th anniversary. They say after the news broke that the Greensboro and Charlotte stops have been called off, they say baby 50 shared a post, honey, about it over the weekend. And here's what he said. Oh, my goodness, cancel. Things not going well. Honey, cheer up, honey. You could always drop a new flavor wing, honey.
10: Oh, man. Stop giggling, Gary.
2: 50 don't play, boy.
10: Stop that snickering.
8: No, y'all ain't gonna do that. Don't do that, Todd, boy, because he doing...
10: That's not cool.
2: Yeah, that ain't got nothing to do with it.
8: I shouldn't laugh, because he doing... Hey... All right, and you know he's gonna be on the cruise, and I hope. Yeah, you know he's gonna be on the cruise.
7: Oh, we love 50. We love Rick Ross.
8: Rick, I'm gonna make sure I'm gonna run this tape back, and I want all the listeners that's going on the cruise. Make sure you give them the information up, Freedoms. Make sure you get the ticket. Y'all hit Rick Ross up, tell him what Gary said. So when you see him on the cruise, I hope he slang
7: you. Baby,
8: Rick
7: gave me tickets to his orchestra, his concert. Now, honey, that was a fraudulent slip. I don't know how that story came out, y'all. That was a fraudulent slip, honey. That did not come out of my mouth.
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8: Give him the information. What is it, Brett?
9: 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It's starting at $1,900 per cabin. Get it on. You got to meet us there. Beat us there. Let's go.
8: Beat us there. Yes, sir. I'm going to tell him. I promise you. I'm gonna tell him what you said, because it ain't right.
7: Rick is my friend. Every time he come, honey, he always drop a jewel and leave something. So, honey, Rick, I was not reporting that story regarding you. I was putting that no good 50 Cent, honey. We don't even
8: see. Look at you.
7: I'm gonna buy another 50 Cent album.
9: You don't even know one song anyway.
8: You said you ain't gonna buy one, Gary.
7: I would never buy another 50 Cent album.
9: You ain't bought one anyway.
7: Well, I mean, I'm gonna buy one in the future. The Colonel. Oh, go ahead, honey. I know that. said it did, honey. Y'all know that. La la la, honey. That's right. La la la.
9: Shine.
8: Well, you said, hey, everything was going good, but when you find out Rick Ross gonna be on that cruise ship with us,
9: change that tune quick,
7: man. My nerves got bad.
8: Man, you so fake. You so fake, man.
7: I turned from white woman, baby, back to me. The galore today is Phlox. On the high end, you say Phlox. On the low end, say Fuchsia. Rick, we love you.
8: Say what, Gary?
7: We love Rick Ross.
8: No, say it one more time for the people
7: Rick,
8: in the back, Gary.
7: We love you, Rick Ross. I can't wait to see you on the show, honey.
8: You said it was a fraudulent what, Gary?
7: It was a fraudulent slip, baby, honey.
0: Kind of like a Freudian slip.
8: Whoa, Rick Ross is going to beat your ass. Y'all give it up for Gary with the team. Hey, it's Wellness Wednesday, and Dr. MJ Cotty is back to answer all of your health questions. Y'all hit us up at 866-

0: need a little country in that song. And Brett, you don't like when I play the harmonica?
1: No, Lord help us all.
0: What about the trumpet?
1: No, no.
2: Where the kazoo at, dog?
1: Jesus, no, come on.
0: I got it. Wait a minute.
2: Where the kazoo at, man?
1: Lord.
0: I got all my little instruments now.
1: I will pay you to not play.
0: Multi-talented, boy.
1: Please.
0: I got what you need.
3: Get away from me.
0: What did he say, Brett?
3: Get away from me. I got what you need.
2: Who's that, Edith Bunker?
0: Edith Bunker?
3: Those were the days. And when you were
0: gals and men were men.
3: We sure could use a man like Herbert Hoover again.
0: Don't need no welfare state.
3: Everybody pulled his way.
0: No, celebrate. Don't
1: where's Dr. Collier? Somebody get Dr. Collier on the phone. Somebody get him.
0: We got Dr. MJ Collier up next. 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
24: 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Salute to the hardworking women and men this Wednesday. Let's get the latest news, weather, and traffic on 105.3
25: 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Northbound 85 in Gaston County, slow between US 321 and McAddenville. The outer loop of 45, stop and go between Morris Chapel Road and West Boulevard, with inbound delays on Independence between Stallings Road and Matthews Mint Hill Road. Southbound 85, slow between Sugar Creek Road and 77. I'm Jack Wiley on 105.3.
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28: Good morning. Mostly sunny and warm with the temperature approaching the record of 99 set in 1932. A suspect is being treated for injuries suffered in an officer-involved shooting in Northeast Charlotte. CMPD says the man opened fire on officers as they responded to a reported domestic violence protection order violation in the retreat at Camden Commons neighborhood yesterday. The officers returned fire, which left the suspect with serious injuries. Health officials are taking precautions with a potential tuberculosis exposure at a Charlotte school. The Mecklenburg County Health Department sent out letters this week to advise some families of the exposure. The affected school is Alexander Graham Middle School. Symptoms can include nagging, cough, shortness of breath, and night sweats. Here's what's happening in Texas. U.S. Representative Jasmine Crockett says she's focusing on down-ballot Democratic nominees instead of James Tallarico's run for the U.S. Senate. The second-term Congresswoman lost the Senate Democratic primary to Tallarico this spring. Since that time, she's refused to campaign with him and says black voters in Texas aren't excited about voting for him. I'm Rocio Rivera. Back to the Ricky Smiley Morning Show on 105.3 RNC.

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14: Hey, Gary, you see, you see how Alfreda read that commercial?
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13: 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Far in the core, that is all really great. When I saw some bandits chasing a train, I was wishing I was back home again. I took a train to another state. Don't get me started, Ricky. 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
14: Hey, Dr. Collie, you remember that?
17: I remember Ricky Smiley. I remember it's just a bill. All those things, man. 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
14: 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We would not be where we are every Wednesday on the Ricky Smiley Morning Show as well. This Wednesday, we got the one on Dr. MJ Collie is back to help you stay healthy. Dr. Collie, good morning to you, man.
17: Good morning, Ricky Smiley, Rock T, Special K, Gary with the T, Alfreda's, and the Brat. Thank you, Ricky, for the opportunity to bring healthcare information to the listeners of the Ricky Smiley Morning Show. So, Ricky.
14: Yes, sir.
17: This weekend, the holiday weekend, Labor Day is coming up. And guess what? The flu is already here. Cases of the super flu are rising in the U.S. now. And now's a good time to protect yourself and the people you care about. So flu cases always rise about this time of year, but it's usually a little later than this, toward late September, early October. But it's here now. And Ricky, the flu isn't just a bad cold. It can bring fever, cough, body aches, extreme fatigue, and other symptoms that can keep you down for days. Instead of just 1 or 2 days like a cold, flu can keep you down for 7 to 14 days. And some people, including young children, older adults, pregnant people, and those with certain health conditions, the flu can lead to serious complications, even death. So there's a super flu strain that's hit the U.S. And the reason it's a super flu is it has several mutations that make it highly infectious. This variant is known as subclave K. It started in the UK, then jumped to Canada, and now has jumped to the United States. So, the vaccine that's available now, they actually had time because of the new technology to modify the vaccine. So now it's a pretty good match, and it will provide you some protection. The flu vaccine helps reduce your chances of getting sick. It can lower the risk of severe illness if you do get the flu. It also helps protect people around you, your coworkers, your family members, friends, and neighbors who may be more vulnerable to complications. Yeah, I know, like in the radio studio, it's everybody's sitting there crowded. One person starts coughing, everybody's sick within 48 hours. So that's a problem. So getting vaccinated is easier now. You can just walk into any drugstore. You don't need a doctor's note or anything to get a flu vaccine, and your insurances will cover it. If you're not insured, they're $25-$35. So it's a good investment in your wintertime health. So talk with your healthcare provider or pharmacist about the flu vaccine and the best time for you to get it, which is now. Next time you're just driving around, pop in to get your flu vaccine. Don't think about it. Just do it because Dr. Kaya asked you to do it because we want you to stay healthy this wintertime.
14: All right, you're on with Dr. Collier. Good morning.
1: Good morning, Dr. Collier. I would like to know, how do you get inflammation out of your body without taking medication, because all the medications are making me sick?
17: Okay, inflammation is an indication of various types of disease states. Everything from obesity to diabetes and high blood pressure, all are inflammatory conditions. So natural anti-inflammatories, of course, you always hear Dr. Kaya talking about vitamin D, but it has to be at a therapeutic dose. A recommended dose is 600 to 1,000 milligrams per day. That does nothing for you. You need to take 5,000 internet units per day for an optimal dose that will decrease inflammation. Omega-3 fish oil is also a great anti-inflammatory, and then there are things like turmeric, curcumin, all natural ways to decrease inflammation. If you're overweight, lose a little weight, you can lose 10 pounds, decrease the amount of inflammation in your body by like 50-60%. So it's pretty good as far as anti-inflammation goes. And so if you block and inflammation, then you won't have or be at risk for things like heart attacks and strokes.
14: All right, y'all, Dr. MJ Collier, good morning.
4: I wanted to get his take on diverticulosis in the black community.
17: Okay, it's not limited to the black community, and we have, this is one disease state where we're at no higher risk. Diverticulosis is a condition of having like multiple appendixes. And so instead of just one finger-like projection coming off your intestines that can get infected or rupture, you have multiple ones. The most common site is the sigmoid rectum, and that's due to sitting on the toilet for extended periods of time and straining at a bowel movement. So the way to control and prevent that from flaring up into diverticulitis, which is like having appendicitis, that's a medical emergency. And if it ruptures, it's basically just dumping bacteria and stool inside your abdomen, so you're at high risk. So don't strain at your bowel movements. Drink plenty of water. Go to the bathroom when you get the urge to go. Now, men, we will go anytime, anywhere, no matter what. But women will hold it for 3 days until they're in the comfort of their own bathroom and will not go at the workplace, will not go at the local service station. So it is a problem. And that's why the stool becomes dry and hard. They have to strain at it, and it predisposes them to diverticulosis.
14: Yeah, man. Shout out to all the people out there that can actually doo-doo with a coat on. Y'all some bad. Y'all some.
5: Gotta take that coat off, dog.
17: It's a cat. It's a talent.
14: Yeah, it's a talent. Man, anybody can do that with a coat on, y'all some bad. Yeah, man. I'm talking about y'all wild.
5: Remember the old starter jackets?
17: All right.
14: Brett, you said you had to get naked, don't you?
6: Yeah, I got to take off everything. I got to feel free.
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14: Uh-oh.
17: 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Black Tony, please pay Gary that funky $25. 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

0: wanted the Range Rover. 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You left in that car for zero down. 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Do the dance then. We the only ones that's doing this. Approving people with bad credit for zero down. 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
3: You know who I can't stand? I can't stand Top Dog. Every time I turn on the radio, I hear him. Now he's on TV. I turned on the TV. I seen a commercial on my TV. He got billboards up everywhere. You can't get away from him. He on the sides of buses. He's everywhere. Now he's sponsoring stuff. You seen it coming down the timeline. Can't get away from him. We get it. Then the guy on the radio, I really hate him. His voice is irritating. It drives me crazy. I be driving, I be trying to snatch the radio out the car when he come on. He irritates me. Then my kids, he got my kids in it. My kids walking around talking about they gonna bite me. Then my dog, looking at him funny like, I'm ready to get rid of you too. Get away from me. Please deliver this message to Top Dog. Tell him whatever point you was trying to prove, you proved it. If you get into an accident, that's who you call. Top Dog Law.
4: 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This your girl, Brett Tat Tat. Salute to the hardworking women and men this Wednesday. Let's get the latest news, weather, and traffic on 105.3 R&B.
5: This report is sponsored by Miller Electric. 77 southbound, slow between Williamson Road and the north end of 45. Northbound 85 in Gaston County, slow between US 321 and McAdenville. We're stop and go on the outer loop of 45 between Morris Chapel Road and West Boulevard, with inbound delays on Independence between Stallings Road and Matthews Mint Hill Road. I'm Jack Wiley on 105.3.
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8: Good morning. Mostly sunny and warm with the temperature approaching the record of 99 set in 1932. A suspect is being treated for injuries suffered in an officer-involved shooting in Northeast Charlotte. CMPD says the man opened fire on officers as they responded to a reported domestic violence protection order violation in the retreat at Camden Commons neighborhood yesterday. The officers returned fire, which left the suspect with serious injuries. Health officials are taking precautions with a potential tuberculosis exposure at a Charlotte school. The Mecklenburg County Health Department sent out letters this week to advise some families of the exposure. The affected school is Alexander Graham Middle School. Symptoms can include nagging, cough, shortness of breath, and night sweats. Here's what's happening in Texas. U.S. Representative Jasmine Crockett says she's focusing on down-ballot Democratic nominees instead of James Tallarico's run for the U.S. Senate. The second-term Congresswoman lost the Senate Democratic primary to Tallarico this spring. Since that time, she's refused to campaign with him and says black voters in Texas aren't excited about voting for him. I'm Rosia Rivera. Back to the Ricky Smiley Morning Show on 105.3 R&B.

0: going on tour together, and we got your chance to win some cash money and a flyaway to see the concert live in Florida.
1: 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We're going to play a snippet of either a Cash Money or a No Limit Record song. 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

0: show. Hey, 11 minutes after the hour, y'all. Listen, our guest this morning is a stand-up comedian, actor, and the voice artist and host. His special joke-telling business is out right now on Netflix. Ladies and gentlemen, y'all give it up for the one and only Earthquake!
1: What up,
0: old? Oh, Nipsey Russell looking ass.
2: A teeny.
1: Hey, man, that mix was so good, man. Made me want to go back to the club, man. It was ready. Fall asleep like you did back in Magic City back in the day.
0: Hey, Quake, you ain't never lied. But, hey, Brad, I don't know if I ever told you. That's the first time I ever walked in a strip club. Earthquake took me to Magic City, boy. I ain't never. I was country and gave my life over to the Lord. Man, took me in now. I wasn't ready for that time of night, boy. I was in that VIP. Sleep passed out, dog. Yes, sir.
1: Yeah, they said, get that organ playing Bible study dude out of here. I said, man, you're going to leave my Alabama brother alone. You're going to leave him alone. Come on, Ricky. We put him in the car. Let him sleep it off, and he ain't even drink. We just put him in there. Gave him a blanket. He was like,
2: You ain't lying,
1: though. Yeah, he was in there asleep. They said he drink. I said, nah, that's a God-fearing man there. He was tired of the oil. The dancer said, bless his heart. Bless his heart.
0: Oh, man. What? Listen. Hey, man, Quake, I know you on the road, man, and, Have you seen the news, man? It seems like everything is getting recalled and you can't eat anything. Like how you dealing with all this stuff? Especially being on the road, man, we have to eat out all the time.
1: Hey, I keep trying to tell people. My mama told me a long time ago, man, you can't mess with the people who fix your food. Man,
0: right.
1: You're going to mess with the people who plant your food, pick your food, and kick and cook your food. There's going to be a problem with it. I told people it's like the Ten Commandments, you Bible, you know, I failed in Bible study. But this is the Ten Commandments reversed. And Trump is Pharaoh. Leave my people alone.
0: Right. It's absolutely crazy. Hey, Quake, wait a minute. People ain't seen, for all of the people that have not seen your Netflix special, man, tell them why they should watch.
1: Hey, man, listen, man, they call me the comedian's comedian. And if you want something to laugh about, you got to come see us. And you got a great one, but I'm telling you, you need to come see Joke Telling Business. And if you're in D.C., come see me this Saturday live, because it's better when it's live. Go see Ricky when he's live. Live comedians is the best thing. Give your face something to do, because there's enough stuff out here to make you cry. So come on in and get your laugh on.
2: Absolutely. So look, Earthquake, now we talked about a female media personality that's going viral saying that a man should pay her more than $5,000 monthly to date her.
0: $5,000?
2: Do that sound reasonable to you, Earthquake?
1: Yeah, is she a Lamborghini?
3: You better be able to drive her.
1: Yeah, I drive Toyotas. Regular gas. It gets me to the same destination. It all depends. But certain things are expensive that way. Get you the same place. I keep a, you know what I mean? I keep you a Toyota with a bumper to bumper warranty.
3: Read between the lines.
2: Okay.
3: Read between the lines. Hey, Quake, so look, now we veterans out here, right? Everybody knows you're an Air Force veteran. I'm an Air Force veteran. Look, can you imagine being in the military under this current administration?
1: I'd be just like that other troop, jump off the boat and try to swim back to D.C. I said, I could have stayed at home and stay on the boat all day long, man. Pull it over to the side. He got them out there like just shipping on the side like they cash. Like they ain't seen land in 8 months. They should be in Game of Thrones or somewhere.
0: Right. I can't believe you and Special Case even speak to each other after what you did to him in the 90s.
3: We don't need to elaborate.
2: Elaborate.
3: Quake didn't do anything. It was an unfortunate situation that happened at Uptown Comedy Corner, the original Uptown that Quake owned.
0: Special Case said it was so quiet on stage.
3: I had just started out doing comedy, and I had a bad set. I bombed badly. And it was so quiet in there that you could hear the silverware and the glasses being being clean back in the kitchen. You can hear the tinkling of the glasses and the silverware.
0: And what you said before you got off stage?
3: And I said, don't worry about it, y'all. It was a bad night. I'll be back next week.
0: And when Earthquake
3: came on
0: stage
3: afterwards, he said, hey, don't threaten my crowd like that. You're trying to close the club down. He said, if you can come back next week, it'll be as a customer.
1: Into a check cashing joint. Man, you killing black businesses with this joke.
3: Yeah, it was
1: you
3: a bad night.
1: You're destroying black business. You ought to be ashamed of yourself. We're in Atlanta, home of Martin Luther King, and you're holding us back like slaves with these jokes. This is not your call. Ain't
3: man, tell them about your tour that's coming up, man. Quake, where you going to be at, man?
1: I'm going to be at the MGM this Saturday. Make sure you come see these jokes. And Special K, we're going to take a moment of silence for that day on the death that you died in front of those whole 20
3: It was a very bad day, and it was a long time ago, Earthquake, damn it.
0: Hey, K, I like the way you move them along to the tour date. What'd you say?
3: Because we want to let him know that he 18th and the 20th, he's going to be at Virginia Beach. We want to let him know next month he got Raleigh, he got Tampa coming up, got Philly coming up, got Orlando coming up.
0: That's right.
3: Orlando, yeah.
0: Oh, man. I would say, K, Orlando, what? Yeah.
3: Yeah, Orlando, yeah. Tampa, really. What are you coming up.
2: What do you do, Earthquake?
1: But don't worry about it, K.
3: Rock T?
1: K, don't let him mess. We all fall down.
3: And we got
1: we
3: up.
1: Got up.
3: That's right.
1: You understand? You fell down, but you got back up.
0: Oh, hey. Ooh, hey, Earthquake, you got to come back and tell about that lady named Sarah that hated comedians. We used to have to audition to try to get on Showtime. Did Pilo, she didn't like nobody.
1: Oh, she hated comedians.
0: She, what was her name, Sarah?
1: Oh, man. Hater 8. Energy Killer.
0: That lady sat
1: Dream
0: down there.
1: Killer.
0: Hey, Quake, she would sit down on the front table. She wouldn't laugh at nobody jokes. She hated me and you.
1: Yeah, we said, give your face something to do. Just stay in there, constipated face. Come on.
0: She didn't put us on none of them shows, okay? We didn't do Apollo. We didn't get to go to not everything we auditioned for. They always sat that lady on that front table, man. We got tired of auditioning. Look, me and Quake was in that damn Volkswagen Jetta said, well, I don't care what, we gonna make it, dog. We gonna make it. And we made it, dog.
1: We gonna make it. Yo. We had God on our side. We ain't had no plan B. That was it.
0: That was it. Hey, y'all, give it up and show your love for Earthquake.
3: In the building.
0: Got your front page coming up next. We can smile the morning show.

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20: 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Northbound 85 in Gaston County, slow between US 321 and McAdenville. We're stop and go on the outer loop of 45 between Morris Chapel Road and West Boulevard, with inbound delays on Independence between Stallings Road and Matthews Mint Hill Road. I'm Jack Wiley on 105.3.
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3: All right, 28 minutes after the hour, y'all got your front page right here. Afridas, good morning.
4: Good morning, Ricky. It's Wednesday, September 2nd. Here's what's going on in the news. Massachusetts voters have made their choice, and experience beat the call for generational change. Democratic Senator Ed Markey, who is 80 years old, defended 47-year-old Congressman and Marine veteran Seth Moulton in yesterday's primary. Moulton congratulated him and promised him his full support moving forward. The Texas Democratic primary may be over, but the tension clearly is not. Congresswoman Jasmine Crockett says she is still not campaigning for Senate nominee James Tallarico after losing to him in the spring. Crockett says black voters in Texas simply are not excited about his candidacy. For now, she's putting her energy into down ballot races and plans to endorse four state house candidates and three people running for county judge. And finally, Ricky, one Missouri exterminator learned the hard way that sometimes the creepiest thing in the house is not the bugs. Police say Michael Leonard called the worker to his Overland home, then dropped his pants and exposed himself. Leonard claims he was only pointing out his bug bites. He now faces first-degree sexual misconduct charges and is being held on a $50,000 cash-only bond. For info on these stories and more, go to RickySmileyMorningShow.com. Now, here's a look at sports.
5: Rock T, the sports genius, is in the building.
0: Tiger Woods changed his not guilty plea to guilty in a DUI case stemming from a rollover crash back in March in Florida. His driver's license will now be suspended for 5 years, so he's going to have a driver get him around town. No, I'm talking about Tiger Woods.
3: Tiger Woods.
0: Yeah, he was in court this morning. If you ain't ever heard of the name Dante Myers, I'm about to tell you, all kids, listen up. This is resilience. This is perseverance, man. He was an undrafted wide receiver. He paid $100 just to get a tryout in the CFL. He made the team, showed out in CFL. Cincinnati Bengals invited him to camp this spring training. Quarterback Joe Burrow reached out to him and asked if he wanted to have a receiving session. He said yes. He drove 4.5 hours in the middle of the night from Atlanta to Cincinnati. He showed out in preseason in both games and made the final 53-man roster.
3: There you go.
0: Yes.
3: Come on. There you go.
0: Dante Myers right there.
3: Congratulations.
0: Last but not least, man, former NBA player Steven Jackson apologized to NBA legend Reggie Miller. He believes that looking back, he could have been a better teammate to Reggie.
6: I've never had a chance to tell you that I'm sorry. We all understood what our motivation was for that season. It wasn't for us. It was for you. The whole motivation for getting things done the right way and getting the championship was for you. So I never got a chance to apologize to you for my actions. Now, with me saying that, I love you even more because you defended me, because you knew that I was just being a loyal teammate.
7: You don't need to say that to me, man. Come on, man. Those last few years in Indiana were my best years.
0: Yes, sir.
8: Oh, wow.
0: I love it, man. It's powerful.
9: That was beautiful.
0: Powerful.
3: Love it when you get older and you get an opportunity to have those conversations. That's deep.
0: Yes, sir. Yes, sir. It's my quick sports report right there. Brad got the hot spot right now.
10: The hot spot.
11: Drop it like it's hot. Drop it like it's hot.
12: So hot.
13: Me in this hot. You can catch me at the hot spot.
14: It's the
3: BRAT. 28 before the top of the hour, time for the hot spot. What up, Brad?
15: What up, Ricky? Good morning, everybody. I'm your girl, Brat Tat Tat, and this is the Hot Spot where we bring you music, movies, and more. So let's get on off into it. Well, y'all, over three decades after introducing Martin, fans to Varnell Hill, old Tommy Davidson is launching that new TV show today. The Varnell Hill Show premieres on Paramount Plus, y'all. Varnell Hill is a flashy late-night talk show host, and the series mixes behind-the-scenes antics with appearances and performances from real-life stars like Martin Lawrence, Damon Wayans, Mike Epps, and Omarion. The Varnell Hill Show debuts on Paramount Plus today. I'm going to definitely be watching. Y'all ready to check that thing out?
1: Yes.
8: And our friend Benji Brown.
15: And our friend Benji Brown is in there. Yes. Yeah. So congratulations go out to all of them, and I cannot wait to watch. Meanwhile, y'all, Andre 3000 is stepping back into acting, and this time it's for a role in Netflix's upcoming live-action Scooby-Doo series. The series is currently filming in Atlanta and is expected to premiere sometime next year. Netflix describes the series as a modern reimagining of the classic franchise Scooby-Doo. Details about his character are being kept under wraps, so we gotta watch it and find out. But Andre 3000 has already been in films like Idlewild, Be Cool, Four Brothers, and the Jimi Hendrix biopic, Jimmy All By My Side. I didn't get a chance to see that, but I heard he did very well in that. And he's a great actor, actually. Did y'all ever watch Scooby-Doo back in the day?
1: Oh, yeah. Okay.
15: We
8: would have gotten away with it if it hadn't been for those meddling kids.
4: Yeah.
15: All right, y'all. Shout out to our boy Earthquake. We talked to him earlier this hour. He is on tour right now. He is in D.C. this weekend. And on September 18th and 20th, he's in Virginia Beach, Virginia, y'all. So I can't wait to check out that when I get a chance. So Earthquake, we love you, boy, and we appreciate you. All right, y'all. We're going to wrap up the Hotspot on that note. 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And you can catch me on my social media at SoSoBrat. Coming up next, y'all, we got Dwight Stone with that Praise Mixdown on the Ricky Smiley Morning Show.
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25: 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It's all going down in Baton Rouge, where Lane Kiffin's push to roster and play guys who were rostered in the preseason by an NFL team, but just got a fifth year of eligibility and they'd like to get paid to use it. Kiffin consulted with his team's players leadership committee and presented the situation before asking them what they wanted to do about the possibility of adding tight end Daquan Wright along with two other players who were released by NFL teams. He said everyone was emphatic about it. 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That's what he told reporters Monday at his weekly news press conference. Kiffin said that fortified him to continue his crusade, which has brought a lot of negative feedback, and only Lane Kiffin could finally land one of, if not the premier college football coaching job and go to war with that league's commissioner before he's ever coached a game. 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

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You already know how we're getting down today. Coming up, we got Olympia D's Brain Tease in 8 minutes on 105.3 R&B.

0: Yeah, no, this is my favorite. It's Tim's What You Need right here on 105.3 R&B, your girl Olympia D. I'm not sure what it is about that song that I'm just, it just resonates with me, you know, for sure. All right, so let's check this out. We are on top of our game. It's a hump day Wednesday right here on 105.3 R&B. Are you ready for Olympia D's brain tease? I think this one is going to get you today. I do. I feel like it's going to get you. Are you guys ready? Okay, here we go. Let me get into character. Here we go. You have to be brave to ride me. I can pound it day and night. I swell before I come. What am I? I'm going to read it one more time for the people in the back. You have to be brave to ride me. I can pound it day and night. I swell before I come. What am I? If you know the answer, call me, 980-485-1053. Again, 980-485-1053. Let's go.
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0: 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What's your name?
1: Charmaine.
0: Hey, Charmaine. How you doing, girl?
1: I'm doing well. I hope I got the answer.
0: Let me see. Let me see. You have to be brave to ride me. I can pound it day and night. I swell before I come. What am I? Charmaine.
1: An airplane.
0: Nope. That's not it. But that was a good guess. I appreciate you, though.
1: Thank you.
0: All right, you have a good day, okay?
1: You too.
0: All right, Charmaine thought she had it, but she didn't. What's your thoughts? Do you have the right answer? 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

0: 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What's your name?
1: Sophia.
0: Sophia, how are you doing, Miss Lady?
1: I'm good, thank you.
0: Sophia, you got your thinking cap on?
1: I think so.
0: All right, let's see how tight it is. All right, here we go. You have to be brave to ride me. I can pound it day and night. I swell before I come. What am I?
1: A wave.
0: Is that your final answer?
1: Yes.
0: Sophia, you are absolutely correct. A wave or a surf. Yes, ma'am. Congratulations.
1: Yes.
0: All right, so look, you get to pick the tickets that you want. Do you want to go to the Broadway musical Hell's Kitchen, or would you like to go to the end of summer all-white day party that's going down this Saturday?
1: I want to see my keys.
0: All right, no doubt. We're sending you over there to the Bell Theater on Tuesday, September the 8th, for the Broadway musical entitled Hell's Kitchen, inspired by the life and music of Alicia Keys. So congratulations.
1: Thank you so much.
0: You're welcome. Now, who are you going to take with you?
1: My husband,
0: all right.
1: Probably.
0: You and the hubby going to have a date night, eh?
1: Yes.
0: All right, Miss Lady, all you got to do is tell everybody. What station just hooked you up?
1: The only station in Charlotte that I listen to, 105.3.

That's Jay Brown with Late right here on 105.3 R&B, your girl Olympia D. All right, in today's news, we're just about 62 days away from the midterms, and the battle over how Americans vote by mail is far from settled. Election officials are warning that there are problems with Trump's mail-in voting changes. Basically, they're stating that they may not have time, money, staff, or supplies to make the changes before the November midterms. Plus, Trump's executive order seeks to impose new limits on voting by mail, but portions of the order are currently blocked by a federal judge while the administration is appealing. But a Postal Service whistleblower is raising concerns that a new ballot verification process has been rushed and insufficiently tested. Meanwhile, election officials are warning that if the rule suddenly takes effect, some voters could have difficulty receiving their ballots in time, setting up another major legal and political fight just weeks before the midterm. Yeah. Also here in North Carolina, the U.S. House has formally censured North Carolina Republican Chuck Edwards following findings involving his conduct toward former female staff members. A censure is one of the House's strongest forms of formal discipline, short of an expulsion. Yeah, so we're watching this story and a whole lot more, and we'll keep you posted on any new developments we get. But you already know, coming up at 11:15, we got that Daily Dilemma. Put me on speed dial, 980-485-1053, because I'm going to need you guys to chime in on this one. Your Daily Dilemma is coming up next on 105.3 R&B.

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That's Arrested Development with Everyday People. And you know what I found out last week when Dolly Parton passed away? They sampled this from Dolly. Yeah! Y'all think I'm playing? I'm going to have to post it for you on social media at The Olympia D Show and also at 105.3 R&B since y'all don't believe me. 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

0: the century with Don't Mind right here on 105.3 RNB. Your girl Olympia D. Well, we got your daily dilemma. And check this out. We probably all know a family member or friend that is battling drug addiction. And this storyline is no different for many celebrities. Listen to rapper Chaotic confess why he doesn't come around his sister.
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4: This is the Daily Play with Joy Taylor. It's all going down in Baton Rouge, where Lane Kiffin's push to roster and play guys who were rostered in the preseason by an NFL team, but just got a fifth year of eligibility and they'd like to get paid to use it. Kiffin consulted with his team's players leadership committee and presented the situation before asking them what they wanted to do about the possibility of adding tight end Daquan Wright along with two other players who were released by NFL teams. He said everyone was emphatic about it. If they can help us win, bring it. That's what he told reporters Monday at his weekly news press conference. Kiffin said that fortified him to continue his crusade, which has brought a lot of negative feedback, and only Lane Kiffin could finally land one of, if not the premier college football coaching job and go to war with that league's commissioner before he's ever coached a game. 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

0: 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How do you handle a family member or friend that may be on drugs and they don't want to get off?
1: So you still support them, but you don't enable their habit. 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
0: Don't block them. Don't isolate them.
1: Right, because you don't want the guilt of them no longer being here and you were in a position to help them get the help that they need.
0: That's a tough position to be in. All right, so today we're talking about family members or friends that might be on drugs and they don't want to get off. How do you handle that situation? Call me right now. Let me know. 980-485-1053. 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

0: 105.3 RNB. How do you handle a family member or friend that's on drugs?
1: Well, personally, it's kind of hard to say. I mean, if they're not going to get off of it, I mean, you can try to help them try to get off of it. But main thing to do is just make sure they maintain it as much as possible. Don't let them go hungry. Mm-hmm. I mean, don't aid to it. Don't give them no money because you know where that money going to go.
0: Right.
1: But you know what I'm saying? If they need a little place to stay, maybe come shower up because I got a family member that's, you know, they got caught out there in the late 80s. I only talk about experience, you know.
0: Right.
1: Now, when on that level, I can't fool with it, you know. But when he come down, you know, I might try to help him, get me to do a yard work, wash the car or something, mm-hmm. you know, because he ain't holding down no job because, you know, he on that level like that. But I wouldn't turn my back on it. I try to help him as much as I can. Now, if they go to stealing and stuff, you're on your own here now. I can't fool with you. I got to shut the gate.
0: Those sticky fingers will get you thrown out, baby. All right, so we're talking about having family members or friends that may be on drugs, but they don't want to stop. How do you handle that situation? Call me right now. Let me know your thoughts. 980-485-1053. 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It's a Daily Dilemma.

0: 105.3 RNB. How do you handle a family member or a friend that's on drugs?
1: Tough love. I mean, you've always heard it, and that's all it. Because until they're ready to make a change themselves, ain't nothing you can do for them.
0: All right. I got you, Jonna.
1: They will drag you down with them, or you cut them loose.
0: All right. What's your thoughts about it? We're talking about having family members that are on drugs, and they don't want to get off. How do you handle that situation? Call me right now. Let me know your thoughts. 980-485-1053. 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

0: 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How should you handle a family member or a friend that's on drugs?
1: Well, for myself personally, who have a close relative who's on drugs, I still show her lots and lots of love, but I do not support her habit. If she's hungry, I'll feed her a meal. But otherwise, I do not give her any kind of like support as far as monetary or something that she can sell. And so forth.
0: A lot of people believe in showing love regardless of the situation, and I can get down with that. But how do you handle a family member or friend that's on drugs and they don't have any plans of getting off? Call me right now and let me know your thoughts. 980-485-1053. 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

0: 105.3 RNB. How do you handle a family member that's on drugs?
1: We don't know what they went through. We don't know what brought them to that point. Mm-hmm. We didn't walk in them shoes.
0: Mm-hmm.
1: So we don't know what happened to the reason why they're at that point.
0: Mm-hmm.
1: The only thing we could do is not let that hinder our life, mm-hmm. but give them that love and that support, because we didn't walk in them shoes that brought them to that point.
0: Right.
1: All we know that we at that point where they at, and all thing we can do, in my opinion, and this is Ruben Blue, is just show them love and stand by them as much as you can, but don't let it hinder your life.
2: I mean, I think people in my family, Olympia, that's been on drugs, I mean, there's really nothing you can do. They got to want to get help, you mean, and help themselves. I would support them from afar. That's what I would do.
3: Well, I mean, you know, you can only help so much, but if somebody decides they don't want to do nothing, I think... keep being there for them. All you're doing is enabling them. And if you cut them off, then either you get off or you'll die from drugs.
0: Are you okay with that?
3: Well, the whole thing about it is any habit can be broke. If you decide you don't want to do that, then why should somebody go through the aggravation of fooling with somebody that don't want to do what they're supposed to do?
0: All right, we got a real controversial daily dilemma going on today. And, of course, we're going to finish this conversation on Facebook, Instagram, TikTok, and YouTube.

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1: All right, here we go. Your man, DJ Stacey Blackman. You already know what time it is. We're kicking off this midday getaway mix for you right here on 105.3 R&B. Now, don't forget, we got TCB 5400 Bar and Grill going down on Friday nights. 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

when you come up in my house. 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All right. 980-485-1053.

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requests. We love taking requests. Matter of fact, somebody told me it is Virgos. Virgos in the building. I wouldn't know because ain't nobody called me up here yet. 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

survive today, man. 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Hey, follow me on Facebook. 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
2: All right, we're kicking off your birthdays, and first up on the birthday list, we got Cat Williams. Also, Keanu Reeves. Mark Harmon from NCIS is celebrating a birthday today, along with Damson Idris, sports commentator and analyst Terry Bradshaw, and actress Selma Hayek. And taking it over to Facebook, happy birthday to Benjamin Sticks Greer. Just Be and Tanya is celebrating a birthday today, along with Robert Jackson, Yumeika Carr, James Anthony, Rosa Marie Lipscomb, and Jason Roy. And happy birthday goes out to each and every one of you out there celebrating. 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
26: You know who I can't stand? I can't stand Top Dog. Every time I turn on the radio, I hear him. Now he's on TV. I turned on the TV. I seen a commercial on my TV. He got billboards up everywhere. You can't get away from him. He on the sides of buses. He's everywhere. Now he's sponsoring stuff. You seen it coming down the timeline. Can't get away from him. We get it. Then the guy on the radio. I really hate him. His voice is irritating. It drives me crazy. I be driving. I be trying to snatch the radio out the car when he come on. He irritates me. Then my kids. He got my kids in it. My kids walking around talking about they gonna bite me. Then my dog. Looking at him funny like, I'm ready to get rid of you too. Get away from me. Please deliver this message to Top Dog. Tell him whatever point you was trying to prove, you proved it. If you get into an accident, that's who you call. Top Dog Law.
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2: 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This is Ricky Smiley. 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

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Wells Fargo, what's happening over there? 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My wifey. What's going on, Miss Sylvia Blackman? How you doing today? Work. 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

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But some of them Cowboys, yeah, I ain't got no love for y'all, man. Yeah. I know, you're going to the Super Bowl again.

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1: 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Well, check this out. Beyonce is taking us back to 2006 with her B-Day album. Yes! Remember Beyonce's sophomore album, B-Day? Well, check this out. This week is turning 20 years old, and Beyonce is celebrating with a massive 27-track 20th anniversary deluxe edition that's dropping this Friday, September the 4th, exactly 20 years later as the original dropped on September the 4th in 2006. Yes, I'm talking about the era that gave us Deja Vu, Irreplaceable, Get Me Body, Ring the Alarm, and Freakum Dress. That was my favorite. And guess who has a new album out? Your girl, Erykah Badu. Yes, Erykah just dropped her long-awaited collaborative album with the legendary hip-hop producer, The Alchemist. It's called Before the World Blows, and it's featuring all of her mystical, experimental sound and energy that has made her a unique force in black music. And you guys already know, Erykah just isn't dropping an album. We're going to be getting incense, ancestors, a third eye opening, and probably instructions on how to charge our crystals underneath the moon.
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All right, so look, check this out. Labor Day weekend is upon us. And I know a lot of you guys are going to be out there cooking on the grill. Well, I got four tips to help you keep you safe, you and your family. How about that? That's coming up at 1:15 right here on 105.3 R&B. So make sure you're listening.

0: So look, check this out. You guys already know we're about to kick off a Labor Day weekend, right? How about I got a chance for you to join me over there at RSVP. That's going to be this Saturday, September the 5th. And of course, I got your tickets. So 15th caller, I'm looking for you right now on the request lines, 980-485-1053. Come on.
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1: My name is Greg.
0: Hey, Greg. What you up to today?
1: Nothing is working. Driving this tractor trailer.
0: All right, no doubt. Well, check this out. I'm hooking you up with the end of the summer all-white day party passes. And it's all hosted by Kid Capri and me, Olympia D. How about that?
1: Oh, man, that's what I'm talking about. That's, put my white on.
0: There you go. Put your white on and get ready to rock and roll. And all you got to do is tell everybody. What station just hooked you up, Greg?
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0: Hey, coming up at 145, I got four tips on how you can reduce your risk of getting sick during your Labor Day cookout right here on 105.3 RNB.

Illinois, Charlotte, and surrounding areas. This your man, Ricky Smiley. The One Voyage 2026 cruise returns to sea October the 26th through November 1st, 2026. 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

105.3 RNB, your girl Olympia D. All right, the Labor Day weekend is upon us. And of course, I know a lot of people are going to have their cookouts going, but there is one thing I need you to know. That Labor Day food has a time limit. Yes, it's Food Safety Education Month, and the FDA estimates that 1 in 6 Americans will get a foodborne illness this year. So don't let it be you. I got a few tips that you can use right now to make sure that you don't get sick this Labor Day. Number one, remember the 2-hour rule. Don't leave perishable food items sitting out at room temperature longer than 2 hours. Number two, keep raw and cooked food separate. Don't put those ribs back in the same platter that held them when they were raw unless it's been thoroughly washed. Number three, don't eyeball whether the meat is done. Use a food thermometer because that's the safest way to know you've reached the proper internal temperature. Number four, when the cookout is over, get those leftovers refrigerated quickly. Don't let the potato salad become Monday night science experiment, okay? And listen, I love Big Mama's potato salad just like everybody else. But if it's been sitting out since 1 o'clock and it's 6:30, Big Mama, I love you, but I'm not eating that, okay? And those are just four tips to keep you healthy this Labor Day weekend with 105.3 RNB.

0: and the couleur of the day. 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

All right, so let's check this out. Did you miss today's Daily Dilemma? 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

0: Johnny Gill, A Dance and a Kiss, right here at 105.3 R&B. It's your girl, Olympia D. All right, so it's time for me to roll out. Did you get through your Hump Day Wednesday successfully? I did. I feel pretty good, too. And of course, we're going to keep this thing rocking and rolling. The D.L. Hughley Show is up next, and he's going to take you through the rest of the afternoon. So you guys be safe, be good, and remember to always turn your negative situation into a positive one. And I'll see you first thing in the morning at 10 a.m. with more brain teases. It's going to be your chance to win those tickets to go see Alicia Keys' Hell's Kitchen. It's being inspired by her life and also her music. So we got an actual special day set aside just for us on Tuesday, September the 8th, and I want all of my winners to come out and enjoy themselves with me. Yeah. All right, so it's time for me to get out of here. You guys know I will talk all day long. I love you. Mwah. And make sure you keep it locked right here. It's 105.3 RNB.
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1: What did you set this on, hell? You gotta make her say my name one time here.
0: My name is DL.
2: Ladies and gentlemen, put your hands together for DL.
1: So again, we still have several things that are in the news. The Nolan Wells situation has not been rectified. The autopsy has been done for weeks now, right?
3: Yep, for weeks.
4: Yep.
3: And still nothing.
1: And still nothing. Previous to that, there was a little one-year-old boy that was shot at a Walmart. Still no resolution on that or update on that at all. And then, of course, we have the disturbing case of all of these missing black men and women and young men and young women that are coming out hung all over the country. It's hard for me. This is not happenstance. These things are not happening accidentally. And I think this is on purpose. I think that they deliberately try to wait us out. I think they will hope that most of society, we will go on to the next thing. And unfortunately, because this is our children, mm-hmm. and we are the only ones who will care, I don't think this is a situation we can afford to tire in.
4: Right.
3: Yeah, I totally agree. And I think it's so unacceptable when you look at what's happening in that Nolan Wells' case, the fact that, you know, they have charged two people with making threats to, you know, potential witnesses. So you're investigating that, but you're not investigating the actual death of Nolan Wells. It's problematic to me.
1: And it is a white supremacist administration, so otherwise mm-hmm. the FBI would be in it.
3: Mm-hmm.
1: Or our federal law enforcement agency would be in it. But for the foreseeable future, if you're black or brown, or if you live in a blue state or a blue city, you literally have no representation at the federal level. Mm. We are literally on
3: your own. Yep.
1: And I think that it is a bracing thing. I don't think that black people have literally been under this kind of legislative assault since the Woodrow Wilson administration.
3: That's just crazy.
1: I was reading an article and it was very interesting. It was, and I put it on my threads. There was an article about the Jewish people that voted for Hitler. Mm. And you read that article and you'll see the Tatums and the Owens. You'll see that ilk of people, you know, in that same cadre, that same mindset is prevalent through that phenomenon too. So, happy birthday to the one and only Cat Williams. Happy birthday to Casey from Jodeci. Happy birthday to Selma Hayek. Now, she is Lebanese. She was raised in Mexico, right?
4: Oh, I didn't know. I think she has Mexican citizenship. I don't know.
1: She has Mexican citizenship, but she, Hayek ain't Gutierrez. It ain't that, right?
5: She's fine wherever she
1: is. Yeah, she is. But I think that's it. Keanu Reeves, happy birthday to him. Happy birthday to Mark Harmon. Happy birthday to Selena Johnson. Happy birthday to Brandon Ingram. Happy birthday to Terry Bradshaw. Happy birthday to Harvey Levin. Happy birthday to Nate Tiny Archibald. Happy birthday to Damson Idris from Snowfall. I think they're doing a spinoff of Snowfall.
4: Yeah, they are.
1: Mm-hmm. Happy birthday to Nicholas Pinnock. Happy birthday to Marcus and Markeith Morris. Happy birthday to Sam Mitchell. Happy birthday to one and only Eric Dickerson. Happy birthday to Brian Westbrook. Happy birthday to the queen, Tiffany Cheatham.
4: Happy birthday, Tiffany.
1: Happy birthday, of course, to Billy Preston. He was the fifth
5: Beatle. Yes, yep. He was.
1: Happy birthday to Tony Thompson, the lead singer of High Five. Happy birthday to Adolph Rupp, the Kentucky coach for the Rupp Arena. Happy birthday to John Thompson, of course, Georgetown's legendary coach. We got a great show lined up for you. Of course, Jasmine will tell us what's trending, and I'll have a little note from the GED section right near his Tamia. It's the DL Hughes.

That was Tamia. So into you. 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We're covering the top stories of the day with what's trending. We're after one board star, T.I. It's the DL Hughley Show.

0: 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Jazz Man.
1: What, man? Wow.
2: Slow down, Jasmine. Come on. Hey, hey.
1: Oh. I got what's trending. Are you kidding? I got to get it in here hot and heavy.
0: Jazz man.
1: What, man?
0: Tell these good people what's trending.
1: Oh, my goodness. This fake 49er player. Have you guys seen the story? Dejan Love.
2: Come on, man.
0: Did you see him doing drills?
1: Man, yeah, first come of all, on, man. Like, he went all out to basically scam women out of over $1 million. And I got to tell you, one of my friends apparently is one of these people.
2: What?
1: I know. He apparently met them on, I guess, dating apps or whatever, and pretended to be a player for the 49ers. And he's doing all the things, you know, acting like he's working out. And basically what he would do was ask them to give him money to invest. Yeah, they
2: come
1: got
2: on.
1: Just 26 yeah. women.
2: I want to meet your friend, because I was like, who buys it? A quick Google search and go to the team roster. You can see. And then, first of all, if a dude is carrying his helmet with him at all times,
1: he
2: ain't in the league.
1: Well, first of all, your eyes are just flattering.
0: Or he riding that little bus.
1: I don't even believe that. He looks like that. I'm just saying, trying to be disrespectful. But, you know, I had to question my girl. Like, are you kidding me? Like, how did you get?
0: Now, how did she?
1: I think she's like 36, something like that. 37.
0: Trying to get a little young NFL player trying to get something going.
1: Something like
2: that. Yeah, she got gas.
0: I gladly pay. Now, I have a cousin, and this dude, you know, got one of them big ass, you have just won $10 million from Publicans Clearinghouse.
2: Yep.
0: And he was trying to borrow money against it.
1: Wait a second.
0: Hey, man, let me do it. I got $10 million. Let me.
1: Are you serious?
2: I'll be getting this pretty soon. Any day now.
0: I just need for you to hold. Let me hold $500. I got $10
1: million.
0: Gosh. Hilarious.
1: Anyway. Also trending, there's a video being shared that's kind of hard to watch. It's this trooper in Arkansas who pulls over this guy and starts, I don't know, pulling him by his dreadlocks and then starts, his locks and punching him. Like, it's very sad to watch. And, you know, obviously there was a high-speed chase initially, and I don't know what led to it, but I can tell you this, he didn't deserve all of that. I doubt very seriously that the Arkansas State Police Department is going to do anything about it, because they typically don't. But, you know, I don't know, try to break his arm. It's just, it's hard to watch, but just another example of what they
0: do. Deadeye Jane is the.
1: Yes, she is.
0: Right.
2: Yeah.
1: So we'll see what happens. But that's
3: she'll look right past it.
0: Yeah, she can't see. Her and Cash Patel go to the same optometrist. All right, we got a little note from the GED section. That's up in 15 minutes. It's the D.L. Hughley Show.
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There is an old expression that you do not miss your water until your well runs dry. And I think the literary version of that is what is happening with the disappearance of black people in major media, in mainstream media. Their presence is being felt not just from their perspectives about any number of things, but particularly when it comes to shedding light on things that are affecting our communities. Case in point, a young boy, and I mean young, 1-year-old was shot in Mississippi at a Walmart by a police officer. We still have no clothes on that. We still don't know what has happened. We don't know what the current status of that case is. We know a little boy is dead, and we know that nothing has been done about it. I know the public hasn't been updated, and we still to date don't know what happened. We have a dearth of young black men and women who are found hung in trees, sometimes trees high up, sometimes with organs missing. And there has been almost 24 of them all over the country, not just in the South. It's been in New York. It's been in Illinois, all over the country. And still no rectification, no resolution or people talking about it. We have, of course, Nolan Wells, where the autopsy has been the report has been in for weeks, and we still have no resolution. I think that is the play. I think what they are trying to do is to hope that we move on, is to hope that we find something else, because we are inundated with all these things, and we have to be diligent. We have to let them know that we're not going to forget about these people or these causes. And I understand there's a lot of things going on. I understand that you can feel overwhelmed, but all we have is our diligence. All we have is the pressure that we bring to bear so that we get answers and justice and safety for these people, because this is going to keep happening. Black people do not hang themselves. 1-year-old boys do not shoplift and deserve to be shot by cops. And a young boy should not have gone on the trip at the beginning of his life and started and lost it. We need answers. And it used to be a time when front and center was the mainstream media. There were members of the black media who kept us informed and kept their feet to the fire. And now that falls to us. So I understand that it is daunting. I understand there's a lot going on personally, like everybody else. I think we all have things in our lives. But it is up to us to decide what will be the future outcomes of these things. And if they think we're tired and they think we're not looking, they will keep doing the things they've always done. All we have is our unity and our voice and our concerted consciousness to make sure that people know that we are definitely watching out for one another. There's a little note from the GED section. It's the D.L. Hughes.

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1: California lawmakers have passed legislation that would require certain large companies doing business in the state to disclose whether they or their predecessors profited from slave-era transactions. If the measure becomes law, California will be the first state to impose such a requirement on major corporations.
2: And then what?
3: Look at Cali.
1: Cali, you know, shoot. 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
3: Always looking at Cali.
1: Well, according to dietitians, there are five vegetables that you should be eating to reduce visceral fat. Spinach, cauliflower, red cabbage, Brussels sprouts, my favorite, and artichokes. Visceral fat is a type of fat that's found. Visceral fat is a type of fat that's found deep within your abdomen. You know that big belly right there. And it's the one that also surrounds your organs like the liver and your intestines. So,
3: okay.
1: Eat more cabbage.
3: Yeah. I like cabbage, actually. I like it.
1: I do too, but not the way my mama used to make it. You know what I mean?
3: We don't like anything the way our mamas used to make it. You know? First of all, they started with that can. So that immediately was, okay.
2: Is it natural cabbage or is it?
1: It's just red cabbage. Well, you know what though, June? Right now, all I can tell you is you'll be lucky if you're getting cabbage, period. You're probably getting some GMO.
2: Yeah, you got a point.
3: I think, okay.
4: This is a very interesting question. So Louisiana ruled that a judge can order surgical castration for a child sex offender, or they could be on the Epstein files and nobody will know who they are. You know what I mean?
1: Yikes.
4: Is that a good or a bad law? So it seems to be, people euphemistically say, they should all be killed, but then they don't want to see who actually was participating in child sex abuse in the Epstein files. You know what I'm saying?
2: Yeah.
4: We know that 80% of registered sex offenders, or 76.9 if we're going to be, I'm rounding out the way the right does, 32% of the population, this black becomes 58%. I'm doing that kind of math.
2: Yeah.
4: But 80% of registered sex offenders in America are middle-aged white dudes, so we might say F them kids, but they actually do it. So do you think this is a good or bad law? That is the question that we are posing to you, to castrate child sex offenders. 877-242-2426.
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1: Lane is out. 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
4: Well, where is she at?
1: She's trying to figure this out.
4: She's probably stretching her back as we think.
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1: And

0: So Louisiana judge can now surgically castrate, chemically, is it surgically castrate child sex offenders? Do you think this is a good or bad law? Julius, we're going to go to our social media platform. What are they saying out there?
1: Robert from Dallas said, that's a lot of faith you're putting in the justice system. They can't seem to get it. They can't even get, you know, traffic violations correct. So, oof.
0: It's sad that you can, like, you want to castrate child sexual offenders, but you don't want to know who they are.
1: Yeah.
0: Which is weird.
2: Yeah.
0: I mean, because one of the things that we do know is that

0: to now take this strident stance is a bit disingenuous, I would say.
1: Well, I will tell you this. The judge who made this declaration, this is already a law for them, okay? And basically what the law says is, you know, it's chemical castration, or you can choose, and this, by the way, is also in effect in other countries, in some other countries as well. But basically, if you commit a sex crime, you know, against a child who's under 13, then you have the choice of being chemically castrated, or you get 3 to 5 years added on to the sentence that you were already handed down. Now,
0: or you can go to Epstein Island.
1: Or you go to Epstein Island.
2: No, that's for billionaires only.
1: Yeah, right, right, right. Yeah. So, I mean, I feel like,
0: what other countries is that? Is that a viable option? Is
1: give me a chance to look that up for you in a second. But I can tell you that, as far as I am concerned, I can understand the sentiment behind it as someone who was sexually assaulted as a child. And, you know, the PTSD that you live with, wanting to castrate men in general. Because, you know, it's just, it's one of those things where you can't really, and I obviously, that's the PTSD and trauma speaking. But, you know, I don't trust this judicial system to get it right. Do you know what I mean? Like, there's so many people who are in jail already, or prison rather, who did not commit a crime. So I just don't trust this system. And I think if they chose chemical castration, which I don't know a man who would choose that over the 3 to 5 extra years. But hey, you know, I just don't trust the system.
0: Don't let Kaiser do it. I'm just saying.
1: I mean, especially when you see, you know what, it's like almost 40% of Black Americans make up the prison population, you know, and higher than that, obviously, in places like Louisiana and, you know, Arkansas and places like that. So I don't know. I can understand the sentiment.
0: All right, so we're going to get to your calls directly. It's the DLU.
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11: RMB. I got a stand on the end of it.
12: Actually, they don't. So, surgical castration, okay? Madagascar, the Czech Republic,
11: yeah.
12: Germany, Nigeria, and in the United States, surgical castration. Believe it or not, you have a choice. Repeated sex offenders can choose surgical castration in California and Florida. Now, chemical castration, the countries are Indonesia, Pakistan, South Korea, Poland, Moldova, Russia, and the United States. Those who can choose chemical castration, California, Florida, Georgia, Iowa, Louisiana, Montana, Oregon, Texas, and Wisconsin.
13: Yikes.
12: Yeah. So just sound like everywhere.
13: Yeah. Forgive my ignorance, but what
11: in the United States?
12: Yes. But the key word here is you can choose that. Now, in the countries that I listed above, there is no choice. Yikes. That surgical castration those countries, you don't get a choice.
11: I've never known America to give prisoners choices. That's weird.
12: Well, that's what they say. Now, we don't know what they do behind those bars.
13: Yeah. So forgive my ignorance, but what is chemical castration? They pour acid on your stuff or what?
12: You know what, Junius? I don't think it's that.
13: I don't know the process. I was just thinking about it. How do you chemically castrate?
12: So chemical castration is medical.
11: Well, don't Google it because we don't want that in your search history.
12: Medication to reduce the testosterone levels in men.
11: Huh. Also, it's like what some people with transitioning take, right?
12: Yeah, it decreases your sexual desire and your capacity. So your testosterone levels, if you can imagine, going all the way down, something ain't going to go all the way up.
11: Yeah.
13: Oh.
11: I know that.
13: So, thanks, doctor.
12: Or you're welcome. Just wait, call me anytime. Take two aspirins with that. And then
11: you can just wait till you're 65. Same thing.
13: Yeah, same thing. Mother Nature will do it for you.
11: And don't you worry. All right. We're getting to more of your calls directly to the Ugly Show.

tell us what you think. A judge in Louisiana has said that chemical castration is an option if you are if a child sex offender volunteers for it to cut time off his sentence. Do you agree? We'll get to your calls directly. It's the D.L. Hughley Show.

0: So, chemical castration, a judge in Louisiana says it's a viable option for child sex offenders. That is a, and you know, it's fairly widely used. I had no idea that it was so prevalent.
1: Yeah, me neither.
0: In this country. But that's not the sphere. Like, who was that that was talking? And they knew, you know, the laws for, I think it was a conversation with two podcast people, and they were talking about Epstein's list, and one of them knew the laws of the age consent for
2: teenage girls.
0: Remember
2: that? Yeah, we were watching. Yes, I do remember that.
0: And I was like, I would never know that. who knows that? Who takes time out of their day to know that?
2: Why are you Googling that?
0: Whoever Googles that, we should be concerned about.
1: Mm-hmm. I mean,
0: I think that part of it is there has to be a way that is punitive, but also is effective, that protects the society the law says claims is trying to protect. And if children are our most precious resources, we should want to know who's on the Epstein list. But
1: come on.
0: I don't think that some of the people who are in these state houses are more interested in clickbait and sounding tough than actually coming up with effective solutions that enhance the lives of their citizens. Yeah. And so that's a bit of a worry for me.
1: Or punishment.
0: You know? Yeah. Because punishment's always easy. It's always like the carrot and the stick, but we got way too much stick and not enough carrot.
1: And they're trying to get rid of your carrot. So,
2: hey, man. Like I said, my thing is I do not trust this system. They've
1: not
2: got
1: at
2: it
1: all.
2: Wrong so many times. And again, you know, although chemical castration in some cases, you know, they say I guess it wears off over time. You know, I don't know what they put in that shot. I don't know what, I don't know if it's a shot or a pill. I don't know. I just
0: whatever it is. Mm-mm. I bet it ain't fun. That's for sure. Whatever it is. All right. I'll get to your calls in about 15 minutes. It's the D.L. Hughley Show.
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And

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4: 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I can't stand Top Dog. Every time I turn on the radio, I hear now he's on TV. I turned on the TV. I seen a commercial on my TV. He got billboards up everywhere. You can't get away from him. He on the sides of buses. He's everywhere. Now he's sponsoring stuff. You seen it coming down the timeline. Can't get away from him. We get it. Then the guy on the radio. I really hate him. His voice is irritating. It drives me crazy. I be driving. I be trying to snatch the radio out the car when he come on. He irritates me. Then my kids. He got my kids in it. My kids walking around talking about they gonna bite me. Then my dog looking at him funny like, I'm ready to get rid of you too. Get away from me. Please deliver this message to Top Dog. Tell him whatever point you was trying to prove, you proved it. If you get into an accident, that's who you call. Top Dog Law.
5: 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Charlotte's best throwbacks and today's

0: So the question we're asking, a judge in Louisiana said the chemical castration is a option for child sex offenders. Do you agree? We're going to the phones.
1: Honestly, I'm a mother of two. I feel like it's a great idea, but just food for thought, just a quick question with that question. Would that stop them from being sexual predators? Would that actually stop their mind from thinking the way that they think? I think it's a little bit more deeper than, you know, when it comes to sexual predators. There are, I'm not giving them an excuse, but I feel like they should be disciplined in different ways. I don't think it should be castrated. I think they should be disciplined in a different way, because that's not going to affect the way they think. That's going to affect what they do.
2: It falls under cruel and unusual punishment. And I do think it's a little bit, the decision is like histrionic and everything. I think that, I mean, if you, okay, yeah, you get their genitalia, but when you look back, they might use another object to fulfill the crime or something else to, you know, to that nature and everything else. So I, although it's warranted, I do feel that, you know, it's cruel and unusual. So, you know, can use something else to, you know, fulfill punishment.
3: No, I think that's cruel. I think they should all get sex change, make them get sex changes and turn them into women. And then they'll know how it feels. They'll know how it feels to be a woman in fear of being raped. Yeah, turn them into women and then let them see how it feels.
4: And I feel like this, man. We need to be castrating Donald Trump weak ass, man, because he's part of that Epstein file. So we need to castrate him for all this nonsense that he's doing. And I love D.L. Hughley and the way he represents us as a great man.
5: Well, the perception is that if you castrate a male, it's going to keep him from molesting a child, but they'll still have the part that does the deed. My suggestion is cut their hands off. That way they would never be able to put their hands on another child, because just like a dog, if you castrate a dog, it's still able to perform sex. So you're not really getting rid of the problem.
6: I say make it into a female. Put them, give them the organs, the sex organs. Let them see how it is to get validated and abused. You know, change their heart into a female part. You know, that's my feeling. Let them see how it feels to get validated. I said give them a sex change, personally.
7: Yes, I think they should definitely do the castration, and they should actually go for the apple or not. So if they want to follow the Bible so much, let them do that.
8: There's no way you can castrate anybody. That's wrong. Why? Because you could have two kids that have been together since they were in their younger teens, but their birthdays are 16 months apart. If their birthdays are 16 months apart, she's 16 and he turned 18 way before her. But they were basically 17 and 16 until he turned 18. So an envious parent or a vicious parent could get him for pedophilia if they wanted to. And then he's going to get castrated for that after he's been with the girl for 3 years? That's not right. They grew up in grade school together, and that's the way that works. There's no doubt in my mind that you have envious and criminal-type parents that will do that to kids if they don't like one of the children. So if they're 16 months apart, that means he turns 18, she turns 16. She's 16 while he's 18, but they were 17 and 16 the whole time until extra four months went by, and now he's 18. So a parent can get him for molestation or pedophilia. And now you're going to castrate him? That's absolutely wrong.
0: Tell us what you think. A judge in Louisiana has said that chemical castration is an option if a child sex offender volunteers for it to cut time off his sentence. Do you agree? We'll get into your calls directly. It's the D.L. Hughley Show. No.

0: So a judge in Louisiana, he has ruled that chemical castration for child sex offenders is an option. Do you agree? We're going to the phones.
1: This is definitely good. This is great, actually. You know, if you ever rape a child, you should be castrated immediately. Straight to the castration room. Straight over there. Because children are innocent, bro. Like, you don't ever do that to no children, bro.
2: I think that they should have done that a long time ago. The reason is because they're going to get out and they're going to repeat themselves. There have been studies about this over the years about people, predators like that in children. And they always say that they repeat themselves. So I believe that they should do that and then let them out and see what happens. They can't do nothing no more. They're going to save the children.
3: Well, I think, you know, if you look at it that way, you know, it seems that, you know, it would be an eye for an eye, tooth for a tooth with the shooting and killing going on around here. You're convicted, then why not take a hand off pulling the trigger? Yeah, make it all the way around. Seems only fair.
4: They're going to start just from the top and work their way down because isn't our president considered one of those child predators? Or he hasn't been convicted of it yet. So that's what I'm saying. So they're going to start from the top and work their way down, or because if they're going to do it, they need to do it right. I believe in that. I think they should do something about these child predators who are molesting our kids, start with the uncles in the home, with our president, with all those weird white men that like to prey on young women, all that.
2: Yes, it should be legalized in Louisiana. I'm Nicole calling from Baton Rouge, Louisiana. I think they should castrate they behind, cut it off, no numbing cream at all, and split it in half. <That's> right. Think about these babies they be raping. That's harsh, too. That's harsh. So, yes, no numbing cream, cut it off, split it in front of them, and let them bleed out. They'll be all right.
5: I think most people think of child molestation as a physical act. It really isn't. It's a mental act. Even if you castrate a male, there are several different ways to be a child sexual offender. Fingers, mouth, whatever. So many ways. So I don't think that is a good choice to stop it. And I don't think we ought to give that power over to someone, particularly as you all have stated about the black percentage of people involved or get charged with crime. We should not give them that power to help grow the black population, frankly.
6: Actually, it is a good idea on paper, but the problem is Louisiana has a very long and dark history with our people. I mean, how many of our towns, Rosewood, Tulsa, Greenwood, et cetera, have been literally erased off the map because one woman lied and yelled rape? No, I don't trust Louisiana. I'm sorry. Not with, especially with the lynchings that's going on in the South. I have zero faith in Louisiana. I'm sorry. That's me.
0: All right, coming up, we're going to feature some of the, with a new feature, Welcome to the Stage, where we spotlight some of the funniest comedians and some of the funniest up and coming comedians that are going to be a staff. We got it for you. That's coming up in 10 minutes. It's the D.L. Hughley Show.
7: 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The D.L. 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
1: people. Let me tell you something, you unattractive females. If you were unattractive in the straight world, 10 times out of 10.5, you are gonna be unattractive in the gay world. So stop bringing your ugly ass over to our side. We gay, but we see straight. I hate it, man. Be chicks with 3 kids trying to cross over. Like, woman, you ain't gay. You just ran out of options. Stop.
2: Man, yeah. A lot of them.
0: They're like the Jacksons of comedy.
2: How many of them are there, though?
0: Yeah.
3: Infinite but, number. They just keep coming.
0: Man, let me tell you something. His mom and daddy liked each other.
2: Man. Woo. And funny runs in the family.
0: Or they did not have no other outlets.
4: Yeah, no cable. That was before cable.
2: What you want to do?
0: Get some
2: What you gonna be doing Saturday? Well,
0: your mama.
2: Wow.
0: All right, coming up, ladies and gentlemen, we're gonna be in less than 15 minutes. We're gonna be talking to one of my very favorite all-time Lakers, Norm Nixon. Storm and Norm Nixon will be up on the DL Hughley Show.
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9: Tatum's wife all look like they went to the same place. Like anytime, and they paid to get their face make that. You know, usually if you look like that, you got fetal alcohol poisoning. You know what I mean? Like your mother was on some kind of Schedule C drug.
10: It is interesting though how, you know, they say white women get to, well, I'm not gonna say they get to decide the standard of beauty, but that is what the industry
9: that ain't
10: is.
9: The one.
10: And in my head I'm thinking to myself, so this is what you think is beautiful? You this right
9: look,
10: here?
9: You can't look like an extra for Ichabod Crane.
10: Because you have to go in and ask for it, right?
9: Yeah.
10: And then they show you this is what this is going to look like on you. And you say, oh, I'll take it. That looks great.
9: You can look like Daniel Day-Lewis.
10: Yeah.
9: Anytime I'm suing me. Well, like
10: that's right.
9: Does he understand? Dumbass,
10: that
9: I'm at 40 years. Do you think you're the first person threatening to see me?
10: Yeah.
9: Bring it on.
10: Yeah.
9: I can't wait to go to
10: That's
9: court.
10: Brandon Tate,
9: I'm not going to get sued by a dude with hips. Like he might have been in
10: or
9: an NFL.
10: Pants.
9: This dude talking stuff to me and he got on apple bottom jeans. Did you see that?
10: I did. I actually did.
9: You're not going to talk crazy to me with jeggings on. I know that.
11: Wow.
9: And you know, in jeggings, you can't even unzip. You got to pull
10: you
9: them
10: can.
9: Down.
10: You cannot.
9: I swear to God, I know that got a yeast infection. I know he does.
12: You might need to eat some yogurt.
9: We better order that some Activia. As we I'm not even kidding. This dude, he might have been a football player. Well, you were NFL at the top, but definitely Magic City at the bottom.
10: Yeah.
9: coming to the stage, Sugar Bear.
13: Can't get enough of them sugar.
9: That in there shake like a cello, talking crazy to me.
10: Oh, my God.
9: In there looking like a summer squash.
10: You're so stupid.
9: That don't he look like a, he shaped like a drinking gourd.
13: Or the Grinch.
10: Upside down, yeah, for sure. Upside down.
9: He should be hanging around a witch doctor's neck right now. You must be out your mind. Mm-hmm. Man talking slick to me. You must be crazy. Yeah. From the back, he looked like a St. Louis Six.
13: He looked like Horton heard a who.
9: Yeah, man.
10: But what's crazy is I hate people who start stuff
9: and then
10: can't finish it.
9: Man, now come on.
10: I can't stand
9: it. You can't look like Resbucia. Be told crazy to me. Can't do it.
12: Got hips like Big Bird.
13: Right. Good morning, boys and girls.
9: All right, come here. We're going to be talking to Lakers legend Norm. Next, we got the Hughley House on Mix Plus. We're going to be giving a deserving someone the Shoe Booty of the Week Award. This is the D.L. Hughley Show right now. It's Erykah Badu. It's the D.L. Hughley Show.

That was Erykah Badu, On and On. We're going to be talking with the Lakers legend and one of my very favorite Lakers, Norm Nixon, Stormin' Norm Nixon from Duquesne University. Right after Alicia Keys, it's the D.O. Hughley Show.

0: That was Alicia Keys, No One. Now, welcome to the show, Lakers legend Norm Nixon. You're one of my all-time favorite Lakers.
1: You know, I didn't know that. I know you had a little affection for me, but hey, man.
2: A little affection.
0: All time. Even with them tight-ass shorts y'all used to wear. I still. I know you had a yeast infection like a mug.
1: You know, I got a pair hanging in the house, man. And people walk in and go, man, did you wear those? I say, I wore those in a championship game. You wish you had worn those in that.
0: Thurman Norman Nixon from Duquesne University, man. That was my man.
1: Yes, sir. I enjoy listening to your show before we go anywhere else, man. I really enjoy listening to you.
0: Thank you, man. Thank you.
1: Keep it real. Keep doing what you do.
0: You know I will. We had your wife on a little while ago.
2: Yes.
0: And I remember once we were playing golf, and you said, man, I got to go. Debbie, because I got some honeydews. I got to go. He left right in the middle of a play.
2: He knew what to do. He knew exactly what to do. He didn't want that smoke.
0: I'm bring your ass.
2: He left
0: right away. And I remember one time we were at Neiman Marcus. It was Christmas, and you were shopping. She called, man, I'm like, you are not going to get out of here, boy. You got to go. So you're doing a photo, basically a photo, pictorial of basketball. What is the most stark difference? I'm not talking about, you know, the uniforms. I'm not talking about, you know, the size or speed. What do you think from an athletic perspective, from a player's perspective, what do you think is the biggest difference?
1: It's a different game now. I mean, the game now is from outside in. I mean, when we played, it was from inside out. I mean, you had a guy like Kareem. Right. You know, you don't get him the ball down low. So our game went from inside out. I mean, I didn't even practice shooting three-pointers. So that's the first part. So it's a game that's outside in. The second thing, you can't touch each other. I mean, when I played, man, if you came through that lane and you tricked a big guy and made a layup, next time you come through, he's going to slam you. And it was just going to be a foul. Yeah. And they was going to say, man, go to the free throw line and make it. Watch yourself, little fella, coming up here. The second thing. The third thing I like to say, I think they always tried to make it a European game because they wanted to be a big guy, be stretch fours and stretch five. They added the extra step now. I mean, basically what they do now would be considered walking when I play.
0: It would
1: change the game around in those fundamental ways, which I think is it's a different game.
0: And it's I would say this. I would say that if you pick the 10 best players in the league currently, about 5 of them would be from Europe.
1: No question about it.
0: Yeah,
1: no question about it.
0: From Europe. Do you had a lot of people, I'm sure that you had affection for, and a lot of people that you loved. As a player, do you think that players are too, like, I think they're very friendly in a way that I just am not sure.
1: We weren't.
0: No.
1: We weren't. Well, you look at AAU changed basketball because these guys grew up playing together in AAU basketball. So they get in the league and say, hey, we want to go play together. But you couldn't imagine somebody from the Laker area, when I played, want to go play with Boston.
0: Right.
1: Or want to go play with Philadelphia. I mean, you had to if you had to, but you wouldn't seek that out. You know, you didn't want to go play against the guy you battled. And believe me, we didn't like guys we played against. We respected them. But you always want to keep that edge. You know, if you got too friendly, you mean you couldn't foul this guy hard. You couldn't treat him the way you want to treat him if you're too friendly.
0: Right.
1: You know, so I think they are friends in the way the league is now, because there was never anything as no free agents when I played. You know, teams always had a right of refusal. So you didn't have the flexibility that these guys have. But, you know, it's a different era of basketball. These guys want to play together. And you have front offices now that think they can buy a team. They don't invest in building the team.
0: Yep.
1: Draft some young guys that can play and let them grow. Let the fans know.
0: I think Oklahoma's doing a great job of that. I think Oklahoma
1: did a great job. I think San Antonio is trying to do it.
0: Doing a great job. Yeah.
1: New York put a few pieces together. They're going to try to keep them together.
0: Right.
1: So, I mean, I think there's an advantage in the building a team, but that would require you to have guys to scout the game and know the game.
0: I remember, I may be the only one, speaking of Jordan, I may be the only dude I know who never had a pair of Jordans. Never.
3: Mm.
0: Never. I'm such a Laker fan, I never buy a pair of Jordans. Never. Because I'm a Laker fan.
2: No.
0: I would never have,
1: hardcore.
0: Never.
1: Oh, we had some hardcore fans.
0: When they traded you to the Clippers, I actually went to a game. And they let me play. They did.
2: They let you play. Now you're lying.
0: They did.
2: Norm, he's lying. Don't listen.
0: I had three assists.
2: Three assists.
1: They tried to push you in the game.
0: Yes, indeed.
2: Don't believe that
0: at all. They used to pay you to go to a Clipper game.
2: Stop it.
0: Norm Nixon, man.
1: You're
0: thank
1: cool,
0: you for
1: man.
0: Joining us. Best of luck to you. Thanks so much.
1: And keep doing what you're doing, man.
0: Thank you, man. For sure.
3: The D.L. Hughley Show. Fast, funny, and one hell of a ride.
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0: That's wrap up this hour's Hugh Gliasso Home Mix. It's now time to give a deserving someone the Shoe Booty of the Week Award.
1: And now, it's time for the Shoe Booty of the Week Award. Tim Scott is an American businessman and politician. A member of the Republican Party, he is the first African-American senator in the southern United States, the longest-serving African-American senator in U.S. history, the first African-American to serve in both the House and the Senate.
2: Well, isn't that special?
1: So, why is Tim Mushmouth Scott this week's recipient of the Shoe Booty of the Week Award?
3: Why? Okay.
1: Uncle Tim gets the Shoe Booty because he went on the news show 60 Minutes and proved he never leaves home without his MAGA Express card.
4: Where we had an African-American guy who was a fan of mine.
1: Tiny Tim hopped on the news show Staples 60 Minutes to throw his full support behind Darlene Graham.
5: Who is this? What do you want?
1: The sister of the late Lindsey Graham state senator. Her political experience so far? She successfully shared DNA with a senator. That's the whole resume.
6: You serious?
1: It's like if your dog died and the family voted the cat into Congress because they lived in the same house. That's it. No elected office, no political resume, just the classic American path of my brother had the job, now I get the desk. Can someone say DEI? It's like if your brother, the heart surgeon, died. Now you automatically take over for him. And Tim Scott is out there going, she's the real deal.
5: Oh, hell no! You are crazy!
1: At this point, Tim Scott is less a senator and more MAGA's personal step and fetch it.
4: Oh, look at my African-American over here. Look at him.
1: Trump says fetch. Tim says how high. And then shows up on Sunday morning television to sell it like it's the best idea since TikTok. He's MAGA's official delivery boy. Trump points at someone. Tim sprints over with the endorsement of balloons and a big smile like, here you go, boss. Thanks, Tim. And that's why the Shoe Booty of the Week Award goes to Tim Scott. Now here's a swift kick in the ass.
0: Man, we ain't going to never, ever run out of Shoe Booty.
7: We got a backlog of Shoe Booties.
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2: This is the Daily Play with Joy Taylor. It's all going down in Baton Rouge, where Lane Kiffin's push to roster and play guys who were rostered in the preseason by an NFL team but just got a fifth year of eligibility and they'd like to get paid to use it. Kiffin consulted with his team's players leadership committee and presented the situation before asking them what they wanted to do about the possibility of adding tight end Daquan Wright along with two other players who were released by NFL teams. He said everyone was emphatic about it. If they can help us win, bring it. That's what he told reporters Monday at his weekly news press conference. Kiffin said that fortified him to continue his crusade, which has brought a lot of negative feedback, and only Lane Kiffin could finally land one of, if not the premier college football coaching job and go to war with that league's commissioner before he's ever coached a game. 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
1: I remember Kyle knocked this bro off. He came home and he said, "Did you use protection?" He said, "Yeah, I used three of them." And I went, "My son is the American sniper, baby." And then he said, "Well, the first one I put on, two I put on wrong."
0: It's the DL Hughley Show. And we're back.

0: This confirms she is refusing to campaign for the Democratic U.S. Senate nominee, James Tallarico, choosing instead to endorse down-ballot state House and county judge candidates. And finally, tech giant Apple is joining Google in updating Apple Maps to rename Lake Ontario to Lake America within the United States, following the president's recent executive order. I'm Sybil Wilkes. Be informed, be empowered.
1: Thank you so very much, Sybil. Jasmine? We're going to keep on keeping on. It's the D.L. Hughley Show. This man has denied people that didn't vote for him federal funding. Does it matter? I think it's horrible that people lost their jobs and livelihood based on who they voted for. Look at all the servicemen that had to go to food bank. Does it matter? I think that we should have exactly the same modicum of decency and respect they exhibit to everyone else. From coast to
2: coast. Yeah. It's the D.L. Hughley Show.
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2: You know who I can't stand? I can't stand Top Dog. Every time I turn on the radio, I hear him. Now he's on TV. I turned on the TV. I seen a commercial on my TV. He got billboards up everywhere. You can't get away from him. He on the sides of buses. He's everywhere. Now he's sponsoring stuff. You seen it coming down the timeline. Can't get away from him. We get it. Then the guy on the radio, I really hate him. His voice is irritating. It drives me crazy. I be driving, I be trying to snatch the radio out the car when he come on. He irritates me. Then my kids, he got my kids in it. My kids walking around talking about they gonna bite me. Then my dog, I'm looking at him funny like, I'm ready to get rid of you too. Get away from me. Please deliver this message to Top Dog. Tell him whatever point you was trying to prove, you proved it. If you get into an accident, that's who you call. Top Dog Law.
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1: 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It's doing really well.
3: Yeah.
1: I think we're getting like half a million a week.
4: Look at y'all.
1: Yeah. You know, it's easy. It's light work.
3: That's what it is. Very light.
1: And my book, Charlie's Boy, is available now. It'll be October 6th, but you can pre-order it now on Amazon Books. Laura Loomer, see, this is what I can't stand. Now, that you heard that guy, Hassan Piker, right?
3: Mm-mm.
1: Well, he is a Twitch.
3: Yeah. I know who you're talking about.
1: And,
3: you know,
1: I saw him. He was talking to Mehdi Hassan, who I just dig. I really dig Mehdi Hassan. And Mehdi Hassan was talking to to Hunter Biden, who is without a doubt my favorite crackhead.
3: Yeah, I like Hunter.
1: He's my favorite crackhead.
3: Yeah.
1: And Hassan Piker talked about how Joe Biden had let, you know, the things that happened in Gaza happen. And when Joe Biden announced, when they announced that Joe Biden had cancer, Hassan Piker said, I hope he dies. Like he said, very, very disparaging thing. Because what Mehdi Hassan pointed out was that in Gaza, the only cancer hospital they had, Israel bombed.
4: Mm-hmm.
3: Wow.
1: All of it. And I like Joe Biden, but you can't be mad at somebody who, like, Trump's handling of Gaza has been horrible, but Biden's wasn't. Because remember, when I went to go talk to them at the White House, it was to argue with Kamala about Gaza.
3: Yeah, I remember.
1: And then I remember she wasn't the president. You know, that's like arguing with J.D. Vance about
3: he would answer the questions.
1: No, that's what
3: he trying to take control for sure.
1: Come here, we got a song for when your mom and daddy were still together. We have my top five, a little note from the GED section, and we're going to cover today's top stories with what's trending on the DL Hughley Show. Right now, here's

That was Chris Brown and Leon Thomas, Fallin'. Now, He Must Really Love You. I want to tell you why. My top five, that's up Raptor's song for when your mom and daddy were still together. Atlantic star Silver Shadow on the D.L. Hughley Show.

0: All right, that was a song When Your Mom and Daddy Were Still Together, Atlantic Star, Silver Shadow. He must really love you. How can you tell? Jasmine gives us five behaviors. Only a man who loves you lets you get away with, by Julia Austin from Madame Noir.
1: Number five, being totally cranky and irrational.
0: Well, that's
1: nobody lets you get away with that.
0: No, not for a long time.
1: Nobody knows it.
0: Not for a long time.
2: Leave
1: number four,
2: of
1: the top five behaviors only a man who loves you will let you get away with, being a shopaholic. Well, if the shoe fits.
0: But if it doesn't, take it back.
1: Nah, beauty is pain. No, it ain't. Number three of the top five behaviors only a man who loves you lets you get away with, being a little needy.
3: Little bit.
1: No, that's not me. I'm not needy at all.
3: Because sometimes it makes you think you.
1: I don't like needy people. Go need something else. I hate it.
2: That's why I bought you that
1: dog. Clingy and needy. Go sit down. Number two of the top five behaviors only a man who loves you will let you get away with, teasing him for his low libido.
0: No, I don't think I love you.
1: I don't think they'll let you get away with that
0: not
1: either.
0: Not at all.
2: Lose some weight, baby.
0: Yeah.
1: And the number one of the top five behaviors only a man who loves you will let you get away with, canceling on him at the last minute.
0: Not too many times.
1: Yeah.
0: All right, coming up, we got songs from Kirk Franklin, Rihanna, and of course a little note from the GED section. That's up in 15 minutes. It's the D.L. Hughley Show.
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That, of course, was Rihanna and Drake, Work. There is an old expression that you do not miss your water until your well runs dry. And I think the literary version of that is what is happening with the disappearance of black people in major media, in mainstream media. Their presence is being felt not just from their perspectives about any number of things, but particularly when it comes to shedding light on things that are affecting our communities. Case in point, a young one-year-old was shot in Mississippi at a Walmart by a police officer. We still have no clothes on that. We still don't know what has happened. We don't know what the current status of that case is. We know a little boy is dead, and we know that nothing has been done about it. I know the public hasn't been updated, and we still to date don't know what happened. We have a dearth of young black men and women who are found hung in trees, sometimes trees high up, sometimes with organs missing. And there has been almost two dozen of them all over the country, not just in the South. It's been in New York, it's been in Illinois, all over the country. And still no no resolution or people talking about it. We have, of course, Nolan Wells, where the autopsy has been the report has been in for weeks, and we still have no resolution. I think that is the play. I think what they are trying to do is to hope that we move on, is to hope that we find something else, because we are inundated with all these things, and we have to be diligent. We have to let them know that we're not going to forget about these people or these causes. And I understand there's a lot of things going on. I understand that you can feel overwhelmed, but all we have is our diligence. All we have is the pressure that we bring to bear so that we get answers and justice and safety for these people, because this is going to keep happening. Black people do not hang themselves. One-year-old boys do not shoplift and deserve to be shot by cops. And a young boy should not have gone on the trip at the beginning of his life and started and lost it. We need answers. And it used to be a time when front and center was the mainstream media. There were members of the black media who kept us informed and kept their feet to the fire. And now that falls to us. So I understand that it is daunting. I understand there's a lot going on personally, like everybody else. I think we all have things in our lives, but it is up to us to decide what will be the future outcomes of these things. And if they think we're tired and they think we're not looking, they will keep doing the things they've always done. All we have is our unity and our voice and our concerted consciousness to make sure that people know that we are definitely watching out for one another. There's a little note from the GED.

0: 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Jazz man.
1: What man? Wow.
2: Slow down, Jasmine. Come on. Hey,
1: hey, oh. I got what's trending. Are you kidding? I got to get it in here hot and heavy.
0: Jazz man.
1: What man?
0: Tell these good people what's trending.
1: Oh, my goodness. This fake 49er player. Have you guys seen the story? Dejan Love.
2: Come on, man.
0: Did you see him doing drills?
1: Man, yeah, first come of all, on, man. Like, he went all out to basically scam women out of over $1 million. And I got to tell you, one of my friends apparently is one of these people.
2: What?
1: I know. He apparently met them on, I guess, dating apps or whatever, and pretended to be a player for the 49ers. And he's doing all the things, you know, acting like he's working out. And basically what he would do is ask them to give him money to invest. Yeah, they come got on, this. Man. 26 yeah. women.
2: I want to meet your friend, because I like, who buys it? Yeah. A quick Google search and go to the team roster. You can see. And then, first of all, if a dude is carrying his helmet with him at all times,
1: yeah,
2: he
1: yeah.
2: ain't in the league.
1: Well, first of all, your eyes are just letting
0: you. Or he riding that little bus.
1: I don't even believe that. He looks like that. I'm just saying, trying to be disrespectful. But, you know, I had to question my girl. Like, are you kidding me? Like, how did you get?
0: Now, how old is she?
1: I think she's like 36, something like that. 37.
0: A little young NFL player trying to get something going.
1: Something like
2: that. Yeah, she got guys.
0: I gladly pay. Now, I have a cousin, and this dude, you know, got one of them big ass, you have just won $10 million from Publicers Clearinghouse.
2: Yep.
0: And he was trying to borrow money against it.
1: Wait a second.
0: Hey, man, let me do it. I got $10 million. Let me.
1: Are you serious?
3: I'll be getting this pretty soon. Any day now.
0: I just need for you to hold. Let me hold $500. I got $10
1: million. Gosh.
0: Hilarious.
1: Right. Also trending, there's a video being shared that's kind of hard to watch. It's this trooper in Arkansas who pulls over this guy and starts, I don't know, pulling him by his dreadlocks and then starts, by his locks and punching him. Like, it's very sad to watch. And, you know, obviously there was a high-speed chase initially, and I don't know what led to it, but I can tell you this, he didn't deserve all of that. I doubt very seriously that the Arkansas State Police Department is going to do anything about it, because they typically don't. But, you know, I don't know. Try to break his arm. It's just, it's hard to watch. But just another example of what they
0: Dead
1: do.
0: Dead Eye Jane is the.
1: Yes, she is.
0: Right.
2: Yeah.
1: So we'll see what happens. But that's
4: she'll look right past it.
0: Yeah, she can't see. Her and Cash Patel go to the same optometrist.
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3: 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Your 2026 edition. Remember that if you are in Irvine, California, remember I'll be there this Friday and Saturday. One Friday, two Saturday. You hear about that Haitian kid?
9: Yeah, that committed suicide.
4: That ICE was
3: put the ankle back on the ICE, and then it said it had nothing to do with ICE. I'm like,
4: yeah,
9: right.
3: Even that dude Yanis Yalapupo, whatever his name is, who was a horrible right wing nut job English dude. You would think an Englishman would have better teeth.
9: That's part of
3: it. But he was talking about how horrible it was. He deserves it though. But that kid, I feel so bad for that kid.
4: Yeah, me too. That's just horrible.
3: But who is that? Jean Saint Jacques, who was the dude that voted for Trump, the Haitian dude, lost his.
4: Oh, you're talking about Chef Creole. No. That's the name of the place, Chef Creole. Chef Wilkinson.
3: Yeah.
4: Chef Wilkinson is his name.
3: Look at that. That decision, because the special protection was off, and he is going to have to go back to Haiti.
4: That's
3: great.
4: That's so sad. Mm-hmm.
3: It is very sad. Mm-hmm. So definitely our thoughts and prayers. And shout out to Ryan Clark.
4: Yeah, shout out to Ryan Clark. Congratulations.
3: Man, let me tell you, he was crying on ESPN, but he laughing at Netflix. That's for sure. So I'm proud of him. You know, he thought that for ESPN he was too black, but he's just the right for Netflix. I know that.
4: Wow.
3: He might be too black for ESPN, but he's the right for Netflix. I know that. Him and Fred, I like that podcast.
4: Oh my God. Yeah.
3: He wasn't even out of work two weeks.
4: Netflix likes it too.
3: A multi-year deal.
9: Congratulations.
3: Man, he didn't go to Stephen A. Smith school. Nope. Now I'm going to do my own thing.
4: Not at all.
3: Yep, and I hope he makes a ton of money.
4: I hope so too.
3: Me too.
4: Well, he signed a big deal, so I think that's
3: a long one too. That's right. Jasmine, what did you learn today?
4: So people are talking about Naomi Osaka's, win, right? The U.S. Open. But also her tribute to NBA star Allen Iverson.
9: Yep. Yeah.
4: I thought that was super cool. And he was like, I love it. I can't wait to meet you and all the things. So shout out to Naomi
3: Osaka. Get your money, man. Get your money.
4: Yeah. Mm-mm. I don't even know what that meant, but okay.
3: Skip my man, Cheetah. What'd you learn today?
10: Yeah, we all saw that the dude that got convicted of Tupac's murder.
3: Yeah.
10: Well, it's not over. The prosecutors are hunting for more information, saying Diddy could still be charged in a connection to it. So hopefully that's not the case, but that's what the prosecutor's trying to do.
3: Mm.
10: Man.
3: Yeah, man.
9: Only
3: you know what? Justice
9: later.
3: Delayed. Yeah. Justice delayed.
9: Wow.
3: Well, it took him 30 years to convict Medgar Evers killer.
4: Yeah.
3: All right. On the next DL Hughley Show, Kyle Hughley, a.k.a. Special K, is the latest hot record producer, and we'll hear his latest project on Short Bus Records. Plus, the militant man Jamal Kingsley returns to expose racism hidden in our everyday lives. It's the DL Hughley Show. We will definitely see you on the other side. Kyle, my favorite Short Bus operator. Pull that string. We got to go.
9: Tout.
3: It's the DL Hughley Show. See you on the other side.

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8: My name is Travis Crawford, and I just want to say congratulations. 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Or do you take the win, install the new unit you know you're going to need, and enjoy next summer in blissful confidence? 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If we replace your system now, your new AC will last 1 year longer because of the extra year you waited. It was a valuable strategy.

0: But if you try again and it fails, that's what people will remember. 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

0: 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Yes, Candy Burris from Escape, formerly from the Real Housewives of Atlanta. She was in Houston weekend before last, and she was. It was the final stop of her show. I do, I did, I'm done. And the show was phenomenal. I mean, she told it all of what her now ex-husband Todd Tucker had did to her, and just dirty. Man, he did her so dirty. Like, men like that, like, y'all just need to be and stay outside and not be committed. If you're going to be out here in these streets lying and covering up. But anyway, if you won this exclusive conversation with Candy Burris, log on to loveandrbshow.com, because we get into some things, and she's very, very open. I love Candy. She is the most consistent in her personality than all of the celebrities. Man, shout out to Candy Burris. Coming back with more music. This is Love & R&B.
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0: You're listening to Love & R&B with KG Smooth. What's trending in R&B? Well, Mr. Dalvin from Jodeci went on social media and asked fans to pray for TLC's T-Boz.
1: Hey, what's up, everybody? I just want to ask everybody to just take a second and pray for our dear friend T-Boz from TLC. She felt a little ill, and you know, we know that she has crisis sometimes, but I really want everybody to just take a moment and stand in the gap for her, let her know that she's loved and appreciated.
0: Done, Mr. Dalvin. It's already done. Speaking of Jodeci, it has been announced that Jodeci is going to go on tour this fall to celebrate the 35th anniversary of their debut album, Forever My Lady. And the tour kicks off October 24th in San Francisco and ends on December 20th in Charlotte. And finally, trending in R&B, here's a crazy story. James DeBarge and Chico DeBarge were arrested in Burbank, California after what began as an unusual traffic stop on last Friday. According to Burbank police, they had spotted a Chevrolet Tahoe towing a Nissan SUV with a tow strap around 1:30 in the morning. Neither vehicle had license plates. James DeBarge, 63, was driving the Tahoe. Chico DeBarge, 60, was inside the Nissan being towed. They said that narcotics was discovered during the stop, leading both brothers to being arrested on suspicion of possession of controlled substance. Man, it's a hard knock life. And that's what's trending with the Love & R&B.
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0: This is Love and R&B with KG Smooth. I saw this post and somebody needs this. Signs they are emotionally unsafe. Thinks they're always right. Easily offended and frequently defensive. Attacks, shuts down, stonewalls, silent treatment, avoids repairing things. Conversations turn into conflict. Interprets your expression as criticism. Your needs and emotions are dismissed. Reactive instead of responsive. Dysregulated. I'm going to continue with more signs they are emotionally unsafe at half past the next hour inside Love and R&B.
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9: You know who I can't stand? I can't stand Top Dog. Every time I turn on the radio, I hear him. Now he's on TV. I turned on the TV. I seen a commercial on my TV. He got billboards up everywhere. You can't get away from him. He on the sides of buses. He's everywhere. Now he's sponsoring stuff, you seen it coming down the timeline. Can't get away from him, we get it. Then the guy on the radio, I really hate him. His voice is irritating, it drives me crazy. I be driving, I be trying to snatch the radio out the car when he come on. He irritates me. Then my kids, he got my kids in it. My kids walking around talking about they gonna bite me. Then my dog, looking at him funny like, I'm ready to get rid of you too. Get away from me. Please.